0: Fancy Rally's Pie, of course you do. Another 50 minutes non-stop awaits us Monday morning. Looking forward to Monday. Tom's done a fantastic job holding down the Tom and Loggy Fort the last couple of weeks, but we're looking forward to Loggy returning back on Monday. And bring it on. Grab their podcast over the weekend if you've been missing that action, but they're back on Monday thanks to the brand new Mimosa displays you can check out at Armstrong Estate. Maybe do that over the weekend. Visit Mimosa Homes.
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2: Partly cloudy and 16 today. Hi there, it's Nicole in the newsroom. Called today for a Whittington man charged over a crash in an allegedly stolen car in Norlane early yesterday. The 25-year-old facing 15 charges, police allegedly finding drugs and a firearm in the vehicle. Defence Minister Richard Marles insists WA will not become a new US base, despite more than 2,000 Americans being deployed to the state. The Cryo MP has told Nine it's all part of our long-term defence strategy and it's not permanent.
3: This is a really important step in the AUKUS program and Australia acquiring a nuclear-powered submarine capability, and America operating from HMAS Stirling will be really important in terms of giving us the opportunity to get the skills to work on nuclear-powered submarines.
2: Victoria is in for an icy blast this weekend, a powerful cold front bringing hail, snow, damaging winds and heavy rain. A low-pressure system is sitting at the edge of the Antarctica and is set to track northeast over the next few days. Geelong can expect showers tomorrow and rain on Sunday. Almost three-quarters of Victorians want Ben Carroll to bin a taxpayer-funded statue of Daniel Andrews. A freshwater poll has found 74% want the statue cancelled. A First Nations-led running club has been launched in time for the first Geelong Running Festival. The Geelang Runners is a new group focused on health and community through running. It's being led by local running identities Tyson Neil Edwards and Scott Cracker, with support from former Cat star Matthew Stokes. The former Prince Andrew has given evidence to a British court describing a run-in with a stalker earlier this year. He's revealed he was chased by a man in a balaclava near the Sandringham estate. 39-year-old Alex Jenkins has been charged with using threatening, abusive or insulting words or behaviour against the former royal.
0: Scotting's, Geelong's Kubota dealer. 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
2: The Hawks have some big inclusions for their clash with Brisbane tonight at the Gabba. Mitch Lewis has recovered from concussion, Carl Amon back from a hand injury and Ned Reeves also named in the lineup. Mixed news for the Aussies at the Canadian Open. Number 3 seed Alex Diminor lost to Brit Cameron Norrie in the round of 32. A loss also to Talia Gibson, but Alexei Poprin has progressed.
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4: Looking at the conditions along the surf coast this morning, surf is between 1 and 2 feet with westerly winds, swell just over 2 metres. Low tide at the Heads is at 11 this morning and again at 11.30 tonight. High tide just after 5 this afternoon.
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2: Partly cloudy, a top of 16 today, showers and 16 tomorrow. Right now it's 12 degrees and you're up to date on your home of Big Hit Energy, K-Rock 955.
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1: The girl next door, you know?
2: Man.
1: I don't know what to do.
2: Said it wasn't you.

Then who was it then, mate? Someone in your house who looks exactly like you, does exactly the same things you do? Who was it? We haven't answered those questions. Sienna Spira, our material lover. This is K-Rock.

0: Sonny Federa, K-Rock 955. Want to say congrats to Matt of Winchelsea, who this morning with Tom and Loggie was the first winner of K-Rock Smoko. $200 to spend at APCO Cafe 24-7 with the workmates. I think he mentioned to Tom that there's about 11 who work together, and $200 for a Smoko today to pay for everyone's lunch. I mean, how good is that? If you would like to enter the running, it's still going next week. Scan the QR code at your local APCO servo, register your details, and then each Friday for a little while, Tom and Loggie are going to be calling up one winner and letting them know they've got $200 for Smoko on a Friday. How good is that? Sensational stuff. It's thanks to the new Roast Lamb Jaffle. It's only at APCO Cafe 24-7. 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
2: Hey, what's up? 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You know that subway next to the Village Cinemas on Ryrie Street? That was my first job. Anyway, I am so excited for you to hear my new song, Feels Like, with my good friends, Miami Horror, Togetherness, Lees and Friendship Circles. 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

Nostalgia in that. Harvey Danger, it's K-Rock at 9.55 on a pretty fine Friday. Weather-wise, we're looking at showers increasing tomorrow and up to 4 mil of rain for Geelong. Sunday, 6 to 15 mil of rain. Monday, 3 to 15 mil of rain. So make sure your jackets are ready for action. Kelly Clarkson on the way in our Naughties at Noon.

0: Monday, 3 to 15 mil of rain. So make sure your jackets are ready for action. Kelly Clarkson on the way in our Naughties at Noon. It's just a tick away.
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8: Partly cloudy this afternoon, broadcasting on Wadawurrung Country. Hi, I'm Rebecca McDonald. A 12-year-old boy's been flown to hospital in Melbourne after being hit by a car in Mildura. Another 12-year-old boy was also injured in the incident last night. Police allege a 57-year-old followed the pair who were riding motorised bikes before his ute allegedly struck them. 40 Geelong line services will be extended to Warren Ponds each week. It's part of a raft of increased services announced by the state government, while more peak services on the Wyndham Vale line will have upgraded capacity. It'll all come into effect from August 23. A local organisation has announced an interim CEO. Committee for Geelong's appointed Kate Coghlan in the role as it looks to find a permanent boss. It follows the resignation of Michael Johnston. The Smile Squad free dental program will now include the state's low-fee non-government schools. A phased rollout will see another 54 schools take part, and Health Minister Ingrid Stitt says it'll save parents time and money.
9: It will mean that children will be able to have access to annual dental checkups and a range of different dental services, and it can save families up to around $400 per child per year.
8: And the Privacy Commission's been asked to look at the risks posed by smart glasses. The issue's been thrown into the spotlight after a cheaper form of the technology sold out at Kmart, sparking fears of non-consensual recording, surveillance and harassment.
5: Get ready. TLC Health Club Wellington opens soon.
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8: Brisbane's hopes for a top four finish are on the line in tonight's clash with Hawthorn at the Gabba. Dane Zorko and Darcy Gardner return to the back line, but Dane says the Hawks are a quality side.
10: They're one of the red hot teams form-wise in the competition at the moment. They're stacked all across the board and, yeah, we're expecting their absolute best.
8: The Hawks have included Mitch Lewis, Carl Amon and Ned Reeves. And former Socceroos captain Craig Foster's calling for a complete reform of FIFA. Every nation in the European Confederation's threatening to boycott the next World Cup if Gianni Infantino isn't removed as president after his now abandoned proposal to sell commercial rights.
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7: K-Rock weather.
8: Partly cloudy this afternoon. Tomorrow, showers increasing and 17.

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4: Mentioned Kelly Clarkson, but what about Good Charlotte? They're in here, Smash Mouth. What's more naughties than that? I mean, they did have some 90s songs, but you know, that's fine. Let your child's story begin with Story House.

I mean, they did have some 90s songs, but, you know, that's fine. Let your child's story begin with Storyhouse Early Learning. LaRue and Bulletproof. This sounded so futuristic, still sounds so good. 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

getting a bit of summer into your Friday. K-Rock 95.5, our Noughties at Noon with Kevin Little there. Yes, I'll let your child's story begin with Storyhouse Early Learning, Everclear. Very soon. They toured last year. They played a Bowen Heads last year. Santa Monica, great song coming up after Ariana.

0: drove some sun for lunch. Absolutely amazing. 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Tomorrow afternoon, we'll be getting ready for another Cats game. They could make the top four if they knock off these last three. The first step is the Bombers. They're coming down the highway. They're getting used to that now. Tomorrow afternoon, coverage here from 3 p.m. And we've got the K-Rock Street Team at GMHBA Stadium at Cadinia Park outside Gate 5 from 2:30 tomorrow afternoon. They'll get you decorated, pumped up, and that chance to win that $400 Harvey Norman voucher. Another one given away this home game as well. $400 to spend there. 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

0: Because you lost the key.
1: I lost the key immediately. Yeah. In excellent news, Tim.
0: No way.
1: Last night at 11:45...
0: A midnight snack.
1: I checked my letterbox for the very first time in 11 months.
0: Just so it burst open because of the amount of letters of the last 12 months that have been unattended to.
1: I got literally 5 different magnets. The letter pile was about, you know, 10 centimetres thick. I was holding it with 2 hands to get back. Yeah, but we've got the census and it means we're not getting a fine for 2026, baby.
0: There we go, Davo. Honestly, you can go home for the day. No one had that on your cards for 2026, and I think you represent a giant portion of people that listen to this show.
1: Type B.
0: Yeah.
1: Yeah.
0: No, it's an illness.
2: Sorry. I'm happy for her. I really am. I'm excited. Davo, doing the census. A good time to get it done over the weekend, I reckon. Tim and Davo driving us home from 3, thanks to the Ponds. Get on down to the Ponds for a great night out with friends.
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0: We've breathed you along in the Surf Coast. It's K-Rock. I'm pumped for a Friday afternoon Tim and Davo show. They're driving us home and driving us into the weekend. They make me laugh. They keep me interested, but I do worry about Davo. She is a genuine mess.
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0: did it within the AFL and signed off, and what steps are going to be taken to make sure it doesn't happen again.
1: A 39-year-old man's been remanded to face court in November after being charged with further sexual assault offences. It follows two incidents in the Hoppers Crossing area on July 23 and 24. The man from Williams Landing had already been charged over two other attacks. Donald Trump's rejected suggestions the US military is running low on munitions. Sources say missile stockpiles are dangerously low as the Middle East conflict enters 6 months. But the US president has taken to socials, denying the claims and threatening jail for those leaking information. There'll be no bird exhibitions at this year's Royal Adelaide Show as South Australia's bird flu outbreak continues to spread. CSIRO testing has confirmed 32 additional cases in that state, including three Australian seagulls. And senior ministers are dodging questions on whether former Premier Daniel Andrews deserves a statue. A freshwater poll's found almost three quarters of people want it dumped. Health Minister Ingrid Stitt says she's not interested in the statue.
2: I've got a lot of other important priorities on my plate, and I think that the Victorian community would want us focused on the right things.
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1: After the passing of his father, Carlton interim coach Josh Fraser's been given more time to make up his mind on the senior coaching role. The Blues hold a 9-2 win-loss record under Fraser, and he says he's getting closer to a decision. Meantime, round 22 continues tonight with Brisbane hosting Hawthorn. And former Socceroos captain Craig Foster's calling for a complete reform of world football's governing body, FIFA. He's told Nine the soccer world's fuming over Gianni Infantino's now abandoned proposal to sell commercial rights.
5: We've had one of the senior staff members come out and essentially say, look, this is an absolute disgrace, I can't be quiet, and debunked some of Infantino's lies in

You, Bruno at K-Rock. Footy's part of our soul. K-Rock football been going on for decades. Tomorrow, we've got the AFL game. Cats hosting the Bombers, of course, right here at GMHBA Stadium. But Sunday, coverage from 1 for free on the K-Rock app. Make sure you get that. Geelong West Giants versus St. Joseph's. 1 p.m. start. The game is at 2:10. We've got that coverage right here. And GFNL Round 17, the action's covered right here at K-Rock.

Happy Friday afternoon around your log on the Surf Coast. It's K-Rock where we'll drive home with Tim and Davo. They will upgrade another of this week's winners of a double pass to the Geelong Cup happening in October. They've been giving away general admin passes, right? Someone is going to have that upgraded to passes for the Jackrabbit Marquee. Extra special, all the amenities close by. Really, really brilliant. And we're doing this all next week as well. Both the breakfast show and the drive show giving away two general admission passes a day, but then Friday you can upgrade it to a different special bar exclusive area at the 2026 Ladbrokes Geelong Cup. It is October 21 at Geelong Racecourse. They're playing K-Rock's Who's Who. Don't miss your chance.

0: 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Don't miss your chance after three at K-Rock.
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3: 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Settle down.

this was a genuine conversation, right? 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

0: weekend is as yet unwritten. What's going to happen? Should you start it now? Tools down? Yeah, whatever. 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I'm looking forward to Tim and Davo driving us home from 3.
1: The sexiest town. It was only 6 years ago that in Victoria, well, Geelong had the top two spots. What do we need to be doing, Davo? To, like, you know, get Geelong a little bit more sexy, a sexy place to live.
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2: Right, every cafe around the place has strawberries dipped in chocolate.
1: Yep. We need to be perked up.
2: What if we had a policy where every place around has to dim the lights a little bit?
1: Yep.
2: Candles everywhere.
1: And it works for energy saving as well, so it's a win for win.
2: Exactly right. And Barry White. We need a performance from Barry White.
1: Okay, we'll bring him, if he's alive, we'll bring him to town. We'll get the next sexiest thing. So Geelong, we've got work to do.
0: Let's see how they go this afternoon in their endeavours to try to make Geelong sexy again. Tim and Davo from 3 for the Ponds. Get along to the Ponds for a great night out with friends.
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7: Partly cloudy this afternoon. Hi, I'm Rebecca McDonald. Scrutiny continues on the Cats and the AFL over their handling of a secret deal with a player with a history of concussions. Geelong's avoided a sanction over the 2024 secret agreement with an undisclosed player. The player agreed to take legal responsibility for future brain trauma, but the Cats say they'll remove the waiver. Three people have been arrested over a hit run in Melbourne's northeast. A man was reversed over in his Heidelberg West driveway on the weekend after trying to stop his vehicle being stolen. The 68-year-old remains in hospital with life-threatening injuries. Labor denies claims the US is setting up a military base in WA. Under the AUKUS agreement, nuclear submarines from the US and UK will rotate through HMAS Stirling near Perth, but there are concerns the US will use it as its own military base. However, Defence Minister and Member for Corio, Richard Miles, says it'll remain under our control.
8: It's a rotation, so none of this is new.
7: Kate Coghlan's been appointed interim CEO of Committee for Geelong. The local lobby group says her appointment will provide continuity and momentum as it looks for a permanent chief later this year. And Tom Holland and Zendaya have tied the knot for the second time in a lavish countryside ceremony in the UK. They've said, "I do," again, in front of family and friends at a country estate.
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7: Giants captain Toby Green has been cleared to play against Gold Coast on Sunday after 3 weeks out with a quad injury. Coach Adam Kingsley says he'll be a much-needed boost for the side.
9: It's really important for us, you know, particularly if the conditions are like their forecast, which could be a little wet. You know, he's a terrific wet weather player for us.
7: Sydney ruckman Brody Grundy's been ruled out of tomorrow's clash with Port Adelaide following the birth of his first child. He's been replaced by Will Green, who'll be making his AFL debut. The Power have also made a few late changes, ruling out Mitch Georgiades and Lockie Jones.
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3: Partly cloudy this afternoon. Tomorrow, showers increasing and 17. Right now, it's 13 and you're up to date here on K-Rock. You drive home with Tim and Davo just around the corner at 3.
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1: G'day guys, it's Dom from Savage Honey here. We are an indie rock outfit based from the Surf Coast of Victoria, and we are so stoked to be announcing our debut album, Darling, is out now. This is the opening track called Free Your Mind. It showcases the heavier side of Savage Honey. It tells a story about a vagabond who's fallen in love, has to deal with the issues of jealousy and so forth. We hope you really enjoy the song. Go stream the album for us. And of course, enjoy listening to this first track on K-Rock 955. Let's go.

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2: 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Tonight at Medusa Bar, Mount Pleasant are playing with Think About You and Lizard Lounge. And Sunday afternoon at Queenscliff Town Hall, there's a battle of the bands called Come Together. 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
12: We've got the Geelong Ring Road moving nicely in both directions. Traffic is slowing on Shannon Avenue in Newtown at Aberdeen Street. If you're coming out of Melbourne, the Westgate Freeway travelling well onto the Princess Freeway, past Werribee and into Geelong. Your travel time, Westgate Freeway to the Geelong Ring Road, taking 45 minutes. 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
5: Partly cloudy this afternoon. Hi, I'm Rebecca McDonald. Former AFL Players Association President Joel Bowden says Geelong must face an independent tribunal over its secret concussion contract. The Herald Sun reports the player at the centre of the deal's reportedly been told his future at the Cats next year is uncertain and his contract may not be extended for next year. Three people have been arrested over a hit run in Melbourne's northeast that left a man with life-threatening injuries. Police say the victim was trying to stop his vehicle being carjacked last weekend in Heidelberg West, was reversed over in his driveway. A 12-year-old boy's been flown to a hospital in Melbourne after being hit by a car in Mildura. Another 12-year-old boy was also injured in the incident late last night. Police allege a 57-year-old followed the pair who were riding motorised bikes before his ute allegedly struck them. 40 Geelong Line services will soon be extended to Warren Ponds each week. It's part of a raft of increased services announced by the state government, while more peak services on the Wyndham Vale Line will have upgraded capacity. It'll all come into effect from August 23. And the Smile Squad free dental program will include the state's low-fee non-government schools. A phased rollout will see another 54 schools take part. Health Minister Ingrid Stitz says it'll save parents time and money.
6: It will mean that children will be able to have access to annual dental checkups and a range of different dental services, and it can save families up to around $400 per child per year.
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5: Brisbane's hopes for a top four finish are on the line in tonight's clash with Hawthorn at the Gabba. Dane Zorko and Darcy Gardner return to the back line, but Dane says the Hawks are a quality side.
7: They're one of the red-hot teams form-wise in the competition at the moment. They're stacked all across the board, and yeah, we're expecting the absolute best.
5: The Hawks have included Mitch Lewis, Carl Amon and Ned Reeves. And former Socceroos captain Craig Foster is calling for a complete reform of FIFA. Every nation in the European Confederations threatened to boycott the next World Cup if Gianni Infantino is not removed as president after his now abandoned proposal to sell commercial rights.
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5: Checking conditions along the coast this afternoon. Surf's 1 to 2 feet with easter nor-easterly winds, while the swell is around 2.5 metres. Looking at the tides, high tide just after 5 this afternoon, low tide just before 11:30 tonight.
3: Rex Corral Skoda, your surprising source of hybrid motoring.
4: K-Rock weather.
5: Partly cloudy this afternoon. Tomorrow, showers increasing in 17. Right now, it's 13, and it's time for Tim and Davo for your drive home.
3: Get along to the Ponds for a great night out with friends. Tim and Davo. The drive home done right. 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
8: Happy Friday. Good afternoon, wherever you are across Geelong, Surf Coast and the Bellarine. It is Tim and Davo, and we are up and about. Today's going to be a massive show.
9: Well, it's a Friday, and we love a Friday because that means it's a good night at the Ponds because they have happy hour from 5 p.m. $7 pints.
8: We love that.
9: Sorry, drink responsibly. Absolutely. I'm giving too much Friday energy.
8: We do love the Ponds. and you can always watch the footy at the Ponds. So we love that the Ponds helps us bring you the show every single afternoon. We do have Ed Kerner coming in for a Friday. Normally he's there on a Wednesday, but he was MIA. So he's going to be here very, very soon, Davo. He's here. Yeah, he's actually here right now. G'day, Ed.
10: After I sign my waiver.
8: Yes, he's got a concussion, okay. So we need to be careful. Get him to sign some paperwork. He's come in here to do some prep before we chat about footy because he is a former Carlton player.
9: Yeah, current legend, I guess.
8: I guess.

0: But Davo, also Ava from the newsroom is going to be popping in a little bit later on. We have some very exciting and sad news.
1: Yeah.
0: That involves Ava.
1: Absolutely. We'll have a chat with Ava a little later on. We're going to be joined by the lead singer of the Jungle Giants who are playing at the Barwon Heads Hotel tomorrow.
0: So cool. I know you're a massive fan of the
1: Jungle Giants. I love the Jungle Giants.
0: So that's going to be massive. But coming up next, I want to play a game. It's called This or That. Is it a hypothetical? Uh-huh. But I want us to delve really deep into the this and to the that and see what would be the best selection, Davo.
1: Yeah, sounds great.
0: Are you keen to rip in?
1: Absolutely.
0: All right, it is Tim and Davo driving you home. You're on K-Rock.

0: Sienna Spyro there, Material Lover. It's 3:09. We're Tim and Davo here to drive you home on K-Rock. And I want to try something a little bit different, a little bit fun, Davo, if you're up for it for a Friday.
1: Sure.
0: It's a bit of this or that. It's a hypothetical. I've been inspired by someone on Instagram. They've got the best Instagram name of all time. It's this lady called Fluff Cups. And Fluff Cups, like every other day, will post up a very fun hypothetical. And when I say fun, it's not like, would you rather have arms for legs or legs for arms? Mm-hmm. Like she is coming up with some really fun ones for this or that. And I really want us to consider the this or that this afternoon. I think you would be really good at essentially selecting the right answer out of these.
1: Yeah, so great.
0: The this or that this week, all right? And I'll set the scene. Would you rather be mildly famous amongst plumbers?
1: Some say I am.
0: Yep. Or deeply respected by deer. So like deer the animal.
1: So yeah, I was like, they're so that. Different.
0: Yes. This is the thing. This is why I love Fluff Cups.
1: So mildly famous
0: amongst plumbers.
1: Amongst
0: so like
1: plumbers.
0: When you're if there's a plumbing expo or if you're like someone's like, oh yeah, I got Davo to do my plumbing. Mm-hmm. Everyone's like, wow. Or when you're around deer, they stop what they're doing, they come close, you are deeply respected by deer.
1: Yeah.
0: Talk through the pros and cons of both.
1: Well, me being a single lady, I would say the plumbers sounds

0: a little more alluring for me, being such a, you know, hot shot in that region, you know?
1: But there's a difference between respect and desire.
0: Yeah, but I think when you've got the respect in there, like, desire, you really, yeah, I think, like, you can really bring the razzle dazzle if you've already entered in that bit of realm. Yep. The deer, on the other hand, I think I'd be quite startled if a bunch of deer came at me.
1: No, but I think because you're so deeply respected, it's like you're there. Like, they look up to you.
0: Yeah,
1: I'm deeply respected. They would never do anything to harm you. They're not going to crowd you because they know that that's not what you want.
0: Mm-hmm.
1: So you're deeply respected by deer who are adorable.
0: Yeah. I think that would be a really cool experience. Don't get me wrong. And I think that would be a lovely, lovely time out in nature with an animal. Beautiful. Yeah.
1: And you love getting out and about in nature.
0: Yeah, look, but I'm not getting as much out of that as I am with the plumbers, I reckon. What about you?
1: Okay. So you're siding on.
0: I'm locking in mildly famous with the plumbers.
1: Okay. So pros and cons of deeply respected by deer. Now, I love deer.
0: Okay.
1: And like, that's all deer. So there's like, I'm talking your Bambis and I'm talking your bucks. The big ones and the small ones. The idea that a baby deer would want to come near me so that I could give it a pat. It could do like, you know, with their nose and they go.
0: Yeah, beautiful.
1: That's really cool. But yeah, how often is that gonna, like, I'm not aware of that many deer across Geelong, Surf Coast and the Bellarine.
0: And I mean, the networking event with a deer isn't gonna be as good with the plumbers. Like, you don't know when you're gonna need to have your sink unclogged.
1: Being mildly famous amongst plumbers, again, if someone's like, oh man, like, it'd mean the world to me if you did the plumbing for our second bathroom, like,
0: yeah.
1: And then you see other plumbers when you arrive on site and they're like, oh my God.
0: See, in my head,
1: I love how they plumb.
0: I think in my head, I'm thinking you're going to like an expo, and like when you get there, everyone's like, "Hey, it's Dave."
1: No, that's part of it. Like, so that's part of it. It's the big scale. It's the small scale. It's like, even if you pull up on site to another house in Armstrong Creek being built, the other plumbers are like, "Oh no, that's Davo. Davo. We'll never plumb like her."
0: It's an easy choice for me. I'm going the plumbers.
1: All right, there we go. Plumbers. We are mildly famous amongst plumbers. This or that. I like that. I think we might do that again. It is Tim and Davo driving you home. You're on K-Rock this afternoon.

0: Foo Fighters, Generator. It's 3:17. Tim and Dave are here to drive you home on K-Rock. Thanks to the Ponds. Get along to the Ponds for a great night out with friends. Like you said earlier, Dave, happy hour from 5 to 7, $7 schooners, you beauty.
1: Absolutely. Look, and we're going to have Ed Curno in the studio very, very soon, but yep. He needs to move over because your girl, Dave, we need to talk footy.

0: That's great stuff. We love that.
1: It really is. By the way, the Footy Show back in the day was such a time.
0: Like, that's a whole song, by the way. I bought the Footy Show album when I was a kid. It had all the AFL team songs on it, plus the full More Than a Game. 3.5 minutes of incredible music.
1: Of course. You know, when I was a kid, the thing I loved about the Footy Show, obviously being a child and not understanding the game football, yes, but I loved the end of year concerts that they used to do.
0: Yeah, the dancers, the player reviews. Really great. Really
1: honestly great. But look, that's not what we're talking about right now.
0: Okay.
1: Because I came across something on Instagram that really sort of blew my mind. I haven't seen this done before. And it's okay. This chicky babe. Her name is the Explicit Empress.
0: Okay. Well, at 3:18, I cannot wait to hear what this is all about, Davo.
1: No, she calls herself the Carlton Witch.
0: Right.
1: So she is a chicky babe who basically is putting together astrology and AFL. And she's put it in this Venn diagram where she's crossed over. She loves football. She's a huge footy fan.
0: But loves the astrology stuff.
1: And is fully into it. Like, I mean, yeah, where the moon is sitting, where Saturn's sitting, all these things. And she aligns it all and tries to line it up. Like, even yesterday she put this video up and she had the star chart from when Essendon was done for the drug scandal. And she's like, see, these planets here are aligned with deception and guilt.
0: Oh,
1: and she's literally tying it all in.
0: Okay. So just for, I think, for everyone's sake, including yours and mine, let's explain our levels of astrology and understanding. Because after the birth sign of like I'm a Capricorn, I'm born January 5th, so I know that I'm a Capricorn. If you ask me what the star sign of any other time period was, I wouldn't know. So that, I just want to get that out there. So because I, like, when you say the chickens in the sun rising over June, I don't know what that means. What's your level of understanding of astrology?
1: I'm not there either.
0: Great.
1: But I do love star signs, I'm not going to lie. And I do love, like, the personality sort of aspect of a star sign.
0: You're such a this.
1: Yeah. Like, I would know that Ed Curnow, when he comes in, he'd be a Leo for sure.
0: And I love that someone listening right now would be like, classic. Yes, I 100% agree.
1: But I really want to know, because she gives every AFL team like an energy of a different star sign and sort of a personality situation.
0: Yeah, I've never seen this crossover. That's so funny.
1: Neither. So I would love to hear what she has to say. So I've actually reached out to her on Instagram. And I've asked her to come on the show next week to give us a bit of a rundown, right?
0: Yes.
1: Now, I sort of locked it in with her and she's replied and I said, what day works for you next week? And she said, look, any day works. And then in brackets, she said, I would not suggest Thursday because that eclipse looks like it's going to cause tech issues.
0: Okay.
1: Oh.
0: I mean, now here's my thing. So if we can get her on next week, I want to try and do as much research because I want to put to her the really specific footy things. Like, obviously, the Cats are in a bit of hot water with
1: this
0: concussion stuff. Great. Essendon's been underperforming for a really long time. Mm-hmm. I would love to, because besides terrible coaching, terrible players, terrible

0: development, terrible strategy, performances. I want to know what else the reason could be.
1: Yeah.
0: And as an Essendon fan, I feel like after almost 20 years now of no success, it is our time to turn to the horoscope people for what the hell's going on.
1: Well, it'd be nice to shift the blame from the team itself.
0: Oh, my God, that would be very freeing. So you're going to lock this in for next week?
1: Absolutely.
0: Great. If anyone wants to ask a question, send us a message at K-Rock Geelong and we can work on some specifics. So was she the Carlton witch?
1: Yeah.
0: Great. Fun. Tim and Dave are driving you home here on K-Rock.
2: Let's get the party started. See you at the bar, you was hardly talking. That's when I knew that your heart was scarring. Friends to lovers need a part to star in. Like, wait, babe, let me ask your pardon.

0: David Thames there, Rain Dance. It is 3:24. Tim and Davo driving you home here on Carrot. What are you laughing about?
1: No, it's just 5'9" brown eyes. It's Ed Curno.
0: He wishes he was 5'9". Anyway, Davo, I've seen something online and I want us to try and figure out for both of us who we would be. And if you're listening right now, you can figure this out for yourself as well. I know we've just talked about astrology, but have you heard of Brostrology?
1: No.
0: So it's this thing online and it's like it's for the bros, which I, to shock to nobody, probably don't identify as a bro.
1: No.
0: I don't think I have bro energy, right?
1: You're not bro energy. You're not lad energy either.
0: Nah.
1: You're nice man energy, which is great.
0: Yeah, I guess. Apparently, every person can be put into a box of what finger they are on their hand.
1: Oh, wow.
0: And all of that, from our thumb, from our pointer finger, our middle finger, our ring finger, and our pinky, they all have different energies. Now, this is just one guy's description of them. So, thumb is...

0: is like close to everyone in the group. Like everyone loves the Thumb. They're not like the main show, but mm-hmm. it's like Thumb's reliable. Thumb's always there. Thumb gets the job done. Pointer Finger, they are like the influencer, most likely to have the most followers on Instagram. They are the person telling the stories. They think they are the greatest.
1: Yeah, okay. They've got a bit of energy about them.
0: Middle Fingers, though, they're the standout. And it's just an aura. Mm-hmm. Middle Finger, it's like, wow, we love that. They get the action. They get the people looking at them without them actually doing too much.
1: They have presence.
0: Yes, they have presence. The Ring Finger is loyal. Like mm-hmm. Ring Finger, you know they're going to show up for you. Mm-hmm. You know what it's there for. They're there for the long haul and you can always trust a Ring Finger.
1: Yeah.
0: Pinky Finger, floaters.
1: Yeah.
0: They say they're going to be there. Probably not.
1: Yeah.
0: No one, when someone says they're going to be, if a Pinky Finger says they're going to be there and they actually show up, everyone's shocked. They're like, oh my God, you actually followed through. Mm-hmm. This is incredible. For you and I, what fingers do you think you align us to?
1: I think I would say for you, you'd be Ring Finger, right?
0: Ring Finger?
1: I think so. You're a very loyal person.
0: Oh, I mean, yeah, if I had to pick two for me, I thought Thumb and Ring.
1: Okay, so you're going two. Yep, so yeah.
0: So I like to try, if I say I'm going to be somewhere, I want to be there.
1: No, you are. That's what I mean. You're a solid, like consistent person, loyal. Good guys, I said. I mean, what is this, just so I can give you compliments? Or?
0: Well, we're going to do you too as well. So if it depends. If I tear you down, then yes, this has been about me just getting compliments. And again, if you're listening right now, you can decide what finger you are.
1: But also, I do think, you've got Thumb energy around the office.
0: Not a massive standout.
1: No, that's not that you're not a standout. It's just that everyone really gets around you. You know, when you weren't here the other week, it was a different vibe around the office.
0: Touch everybody. That's the whole thing with the
1: and
0: Thumb.
1: And we'd wish you wouldn't.
0: All right, Dave-O, for yourself, before I share my feelings. Mm-hmm. I know this might be a hard question to reflect upon yourself.
1: Yeah.
0: What finger do you think?
1: I'd say I've got a touch of the pinkies and maybe the index or middle.
0: See, I don't think you're a pinky at all. I don't think you're a pinky. I don't think you're a ring and I don't think you're a thumb.
1: Okay.
0: I think you're the first two, you know how all of our fingers and thumbs, they're broken into those three sections.
1: Yes. Okay.
0: I think you are two sections middle finger.
1: Okay.
0: And then one section pointer.
1: Okay.
0: And I think because, like, you're a standout.
1: Great.
0: You're out there. We love you. But then there is a bit of, you know, there's a bit of a, it's the Dave-O show, baby. Just a bit.
1: Just a bit. Oh, mate. It's because you saw me put a selfie up on my
0: honestly,
1: story.
0: If you didn't put a selfie up, I wouldn't have had you there.
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3: We've got the Geelong Ring Road moving nicely in both directions. Latrobe Terrace is now slowing southbound on the approach to Ryrie Street. If you're coming out of Melbourne, the Westgate Freeway is now slowing onto the Princess Freeway to Point Cook Road. Your travel time between the Westgate Bridge and Geelong Ring Road, 47 minutes. 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
2: Geelong and the Ballarine is home to some of the best local footy in the country. 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
4: 60 from goal, top of the goal square, with the breeze, goal. Max Gawler, and he put his first on the board.
2: However, St. Joseph's is well-placed for another finals berth, with a win potentially guaranteeing a top-five finish.
4: Kershaw, Wiedemann's Noble Hickey with the juggling one-hander, a Hamlin Hanger contender.
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3: From the KFC tip-off line, which recently out-of-favour GFNL defender is being courted by clubs in the Colacan District League? Which highly regarded GFNL assistant coach is of interest to GDFNL clubs looking for a new coach? And making news this week, Wade Chapman will return to North Shore as senior coach in 2027 after last leading the club in 2006. Former player Shane Manning has been appointed coach of Corio for next year, and scans have confirmed Werribee Central star skipper Michael Culliver has suffered a ruptured anterior cruciate ligament from last week's win over the Belmont Lions.
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0: Amy Shark there. It's kind of hot. 3:36. Dave, I'm here to drive you home. And you're on K. I'm here to drive you home. And you're on K-Rock this afternoon.
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2: I love reality TV.
0: Kind of love when this happens. Unofficial theme of the week has been ushies, hasn't it, Davo?
3: Ushies, ushies, ushies.
0: If you would have asked me on Monday, hey, do you reckon you would have spent most this week chatting about ushies and sharing crazy stories, I would have said, shush, what are you talking about? That's not what we're going to do this week.
3: Well, I had to check in with you and say, are you sure this is what we're talking about today? He said, absolutely.
0: Yeah, again, there's another update. So ushies, if you didn't know, Coles and Woolies do their own version of it. So ushies is Woolies, Coles Minis is Coles. Ushies are these little figurines that you get if you spend more than like $20 or $30 at Woolies. And this year it's like Disney, Marvel, Pixar. So, and then the whole thing is, again, collect them all. But there's rare ones, Dave-o.
3: The specials.
0: And there was a rare one on eBay yesterday. It is the Flocked Bullseye Ushie. It is a very rare little donkey thing.
3: Yeah, it's like a donkey looking thing.
0: I don't know what Marvel, Disney thing this is from.
3: Isn't that the horse from Toy Story?
0: No, it's not. But I think that's Bullseye. So, sorry. But there's 125 of these released. And we have been saying adults ruining this because they're for children. And adults are selling them on Marketplace. They're putting them up and they're going, hey, if you want this set, like I've got this, but it'll cost you $100, $200. This incredibly rare little donkey thing went up. And yesterday, do you remember what the number was?
3: It was like $32,000.
0: It was $32,000 by this one dad from Melbourne. His name is Mark Hunter. And he...
3: Careful.
0: Just checking to make this. Yep, it's real. Yep, we're all good. And when he found out that he had this, his family was like, hey, this is really rare. We'll chuck it up on eBay. And he was like, if we can get a couple $100 out of this, how good? Then a few hundred, then a couple of thousand, then it hit 10,000. He thought, oh my God, this is going to be our payday.
3: Yeah.
0: When it hit 30, he started getting nervous. Do you know what it hit overnight, Davo?
3: I'm going to take a guess. Look, surely it couldn't be more than 39,000. Like, couldn't be more than 40.
0: $100 million.
3: No. Well, that's a shame because he's never getting that money.
0: And he's not, because what's happened is someone's put their bid in and it's gone for $100 million and $19.15. And then as soon as the eBay listing closed, because it's like an auction time, someone cancelled their bid and now he has also got a ban, because once it's something like that happens and you can't sell it again for like 30 days.
3: So now he's just got this little ushie that's worth nothing to him now.
0: And he said, look, it got to the point of 30 and he's like, something's wrong with this. And then his excitement turned into disappointment. And then the bidder immediately logged it. No sale, no money. He accepted the cancellation and that's when he got the deal where he's like, hey, you can't put this up. So now he's like, I don't know, is this craze going to be over in 30 days? Probably. He thought he was going to get a couple $1,000 out of it. And this is, and the person has apparently apologized. They've reached out.
3: Too little, too late. You're like, what were you doing? You're ruining this man's.
0: Love that JoJo
3: ushie
0: song.
3: Yeah. You're ruining this man's ushie dream, which is a shame.
0: So.
3: Even though he was ripping people off. I don't know.
0: Yep. It's ushie wild at the moment. And you never know, next week we might be chatting about ushies again because it just.
3: Fingers crossed.
0: If you want to see that story and everything else that is trending, head to our website, krock.com.au.

0: Taylor Swift there, Anti-Hero. It is 3:43. Tim and Davo here to drive you home on K-Rock, and he's popped into the studio a little bit earlier than advertised. We love him. He's a former Carlton player.
1: Current legend.
0: Ed Curno. G'day, Ed.
2: G'day, Tim. G'day, Davo. It's good to be here. Beautiful day.
1: It is a gorgeous
0: Friday
1: day.
0: Treat. Normally here on Wednesdays, yep. we're not allowed to ask where he was.
2: I was in Mount Gambier, Tim, wasn't it? No, I wasn't in Mount Gambier.
1: It was in the Whitsundays again, we know it.
0: We went
2: to the snow with the kids to Falls. It was good fun. Now I've opened a can of worms here.
1: I didn't
2: want to talk about it because you're going to give me a hard time.
1: No, what do you mean hard time? You're a very successful man and you should be proud of that.
2: No, it's good. I bet you go up to the mountain, Davo. It's beautiful up there.
0: I bet you don't have to rent snow gear, do you? I reckon you just have it all, don't you?
2: I don't know. I think we borrowed a few things.
1: Borrowed or bought?
2: Emily can sort that out.
0: Okay. Ed, we normally get you in here to chat a little bit about footy and some other stuff. And after 4 o'clock, we will do that. But we love just getting your thoughts on things. And Davo's got an absolute doozy for us if you've got time to listen.
2: I can listen to Davo. I love listening to
1: Davo. Thank you so much. It's really great because I've never felt that from you before. I want to have a chat about my cousin. Okay, so my cousin, she's going to be involved in an upcoming wedding. She's a bridesmaid.
0: Great.
1: And look, she's really excited about it. I guess it's our other cousin's wedding. So trying to keep things tidy, but she's in our other cousin's wedding.
2: Did you get a look in, Davo?
1: I didn't get a look in with this one. That's okay.
0: Just a guest, not in the bridesmaids.
1: Yes, I've been invited. Yeah, for sure.
2: So you have to get your own dress. You don't get a dress bought for you.
1: Yeah, that's all right. We can make that happen, you know. Bridesmaids' dresses are often a little bit difficult, you know.
0: Ooh, so the fact that you have free choice is pretty exciting.
1: Yeah, fantastic. But yeah, my cousin is involved in this wedding and she's excited about it and it's coming up in a few months. But the other bridesmaid has just thrown a massive spanner in the works. So the other bridesmaid has said to my cousin, hey, I know that the bride's favourite song in the whole wide world is Ice Ice Baby.
0: Whoa, Ed, I didn't know you could move like that.
1: That's incredible.
0: Yeah, you put that high.
2: That's a stitch up, Tim. I sat there plainly and tried to sing the words.
0: The more you deny it, the more it sounds like you did it.
2: So what's that song got to do with anything?
1: Well, this is the thing, is the other bridesmaid has said to my cousin, you and I, we're going to do a choreographed dance to the bride's favourite song, Ice Ice Baby, to the 100 guests that are going to be...
0: Giant crowd.
2: It's a good, head nodder.
1: It's a banger. It's great, I guess.
0: But what it's going to be is it's going to be...

0: whole bunch of 90s style hip hop, like a lot of arms crossed, a lot of probably like what you would learn in 2000s hip hop classes.
1: Running Man. Now, my cousin, she's beautiful. Yeah. She's incredible. She's talented. She's amazing at so many things in life.
0: Why do I think there's
2: what
0: a
2: happened
0: butt
2: to
0: coming?
2: You, Dave-O?
1: But there's the butt. Yeah, that's fair. But dancing and rhythm is not her strong.
0: Didn't get hit by the rhythm
1: definitely
0: stick.
1: Definitely not. She can't sing. She can't dance.
2: Hang on,
1: Dave-O.
2: I'm sensing it. You're a former dance student, weren't you?
1: Yeah, absolutely.
2: So you're putting your hand up?
1: No.
0: Oh, as the choreographer. That's a great idea, Andrew.
1: Absolutely not. But my cousin who can't dance is now in this predicament where she's like, okay, I think wedding dances are done. I don't think we should have to do them anymore. Agreed. And I don't want to do them.
0: So I've never been to a wedding where anything like that's happened. Mm. Ed, have you ever seen anything like that? I imagine you'd be at weddings all the time. You know so many people.
2: We've been to a few where they still do, and I find this a hard watch, where they kind of walk in together. Yeah, the two different parties.
1: Oh,
2: what do you call them? The groomsmen and the yep. bride's...
0: They do a thing.
2: Men, woman, bride's
1: bridesmaids.
2: Woman, bridesmaids. Bride women.
0: Nice.
2: They hand in hand. They've never met each other before, and you got to watch them awkwardly smile, hold hands, yep, and kind of pretend they're close, and they do a weird little dance and sit down. And you're like, wow, why did they have to do that?
1: I've been a victim of that as a bridesmaid previously. It was awful.
0: But like that compared to learning a 2-minute routine is a cakewalk.
1: Yeah.
2: Yeah, yeah.
0: But again, weddings are fun, and I love when like those things happen. But the idea of being asked to do it, like as someone who has, I believe, natural rhythm, trained rhythm, is a no. If you told me how to do a dance, David, my body would not accept that.
1: We tried to do a dance, remember? Oh, and it was so bad.
0: Is that the Taylor Swift dance for the Fate of Ophelia? Yeah.
1: And also the Like a Prayer one that we made up.
0: Yeah, we did make up a dance.
2: Can your cousin not suggest like, hey, I think this is a silly idea. It's 2026. We don't do this.
1: She's tried, but the other bridesmaid is pretty keen on honouring the bride with her favourite song by them two doing a dance. Which I just think, I think it's so cringe.
2: This is where the bridesmaids need to have it out, I think.
1: Yeah.
2: And just be like, this is it. I'm the bride's woman boss.
0: So none of us have been to a wedding where this has happened, by the set. Like, you haven't seen one. What if we got someone on the phone? If you're listening right now and you've been to a wedding where they've done a group dance, like the bridesmaids or the groomsmen, 5223295 How did it? Because we've only ever.
1: How did it go?
0: It's always like you only ever see it on Instagram or YouTube. And it's like these, like the ones I've seen, it's like these five girls who have been dancing together since they were kids doing a routine that's like flawless, right?
1: Yeah. Or that one recently. Remember the woman did the worm and her dress split?
0: Split in half. Look, 52232.
2: I would love to watch the
0: worm. 52232955. Were you involved at a performance at a wedding? Did you see one? Give us a call for the first one through. We do have four tickets for you to see the end of Oak Street. It's got Anne Hathaway and Ewan McGregor. It is a mystery dinosaur adventure. 52232955. If you've seen one of these performances at a wedding, give us a call. You're on K-Rock.

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0: 4:54, Tim and Dave are here to drive you home on K-Rock. Thanks to the Ponds, by the way. Get along to the Ponds for a great night out with friends. Tell you what, happy hour ticks over in about 5 minutes.
2: $7 schooners.
0: You beauty. 5 to 7 tonight, happy hour at the Ponds. Dave-O, there's going to be a few happy hours for Cats fans tomorrow at GMHBA Stadium, if I'm being completely honest.
2: Yeah, well, I mean, it's Geelong Cats versus Essendon Bombers, so you'd hope so.
0: If Essendon beat Geelong, it'd be the funniest thing to happen in years. But it's probably not going to happen. And what happens before the game, we love our live sites. On Gate 5 on Moorabool Street, you can go see the K-Rock crew, music, face painting, DJs, vibes.
2: Yeah, it's absolute vibe. 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
9: We've got the Geelong Ring Road moving nicely in both directions. Traffic is slowing on Shannon Avenue in Newtown at Aberdeen Street in both directions. If you're coming out of Melbourne, the Westgate Freeway slowing onto the Princess Freeway to Point Cook Road. Your travel time between the Westgate Bridge and Geelong Ring Road, 54 minutes. 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
11: Mostly clear tonight. Tomorrow, showers increasing and 17. Broadcasting on Wadawurrung Country. Hi, I'm Rebecca McDonald. Scrutiny continues on the Cats and the AFL over their handling of a secret deal with a player with a history of concussions. The league's issued a please explain over the 2024 secret agreement with an undisclosed player. Cats chief Steve Hocking says there was a misstep in the process when the club didn't tell the AFL.
12: I'm responsible for that. I'm on the hook for that. We'll work through that internally over time.
11: A man's been charged over a collision involving two young boys in the state's northwest. Two 12-year-olds were allegedly struck while they were riding a motorised bike in Mildura late last night. A 57-year-old's been charged with various offences. Three people have been arrested over a hit run in Melbourne's northeast. A man was reversed over in his Heidelberg West driveway on the weekend after trying to stop his vehicle being stolen. The 68-year-old remains in hospital with life-threatening injuries. Labor denies claims the US is setting up a military base in WA. Under the AUKUS agreement, nuclear submarines from the US and UK will rotate through HMAS Stirling near Perth, but there are concerns the US will use it as its own military hub. However, Defence Minister and member for Cario, Richard Marles, says it will remain under our control.
13: It's

0: say a rotation, so none of this is new.
1: Two local MPs have been announced as parliamentary secretaries under new Premier Ben Carroll. Member for Geelong, Christine Cousins, will be parliamentary secretary for First Peoples, while Lara MP Ella George will help look after mental health and suicide prevention. And Donald Trump has rejected suggestions the US military is running low on munitions. Sources say missile stockpiles are dangerously low as the Middle East conflict enters a sixth month. But the US president has taken to social media denying the claims and threatening jail for those leaking info.
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1: After the passing of his father, Carlton interim Josh Fraser's been given more time to make his mind up on the senior coaching role. The Blues hold a 9-2 win-loss record under Fraser, and he says he's getting closer to a decision. Meantime, round 22 continues tonight with Brisbane hosting Hawthorn. Former Socceroos captain Craig Foster is calling for a complete reform of FIFA. He's told Nine the soccer world's fuming over Gianni Infantino's now abandoned proposal to sell commercial rights to the World Cup.
4: We've had one of the senior staff members come out and essentially say, look, this is an absolute disgrace, I can't be quiet, and debunked some of Infantino's lies in the public domain.
1: And in rugby league, Craig Bellamy's announced he'll continue on as Melbourne Storm head coach next season.
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1: Mostly clear tonight, tomorrow showers increasing 17, Sunday rain 15, right now it's 14, and you're up to date with Tim and Davo for your drive home.
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5: Happy Friday, wherever you are across Geelong, Surf Coast and the Bellarine. It is Tim and Davo on a beautiful Friday. How good has it been today?
6: It's been gorgeous. Of course, the sun was out, but we are getting into a...
5: It was.
6: What do you mean?
5: Well, no, it's because it's true in so many ways, because tomorrow's going to... Damn right.
6: Yeah, it's going to be awful over the weekend, which is what I was about to say, is that we're looking for a frosty weekend ahead.
5: I'm worried how muddy and messy the Bombers game, it's not the Bombers game, the Cats game where they destroy the Bombers tomorrow at GMHBA Stadium. Imagine being a player, but you play for Essendon. Oh, I've got to go down and play in Geelong, who we've famously lost to for the last 20 years. Sick. Oh, it's going to rain all afternoon. It's going to be 5 degrees.
6: Yeah, great.
5: Sick.
6: Yeah.
5: We're probably going to lose by 90 points. Awesome. Do I get paid $400,000 a year at minimum? Okay, I'll do it.
6: Well, Cats fans will be stoked to be there for sure, cheering them on at GMHBA Stadium. Of course, Tim, you work for the Cats. You're going to be doing the on-ground MC tomorrow.
5: Yeah, it's more of a collaborative. You've misspoke there. It is more of a collaborative process between me and the Geelong Football Club.
6: I don't think I misspoke. I think I said you work for the Cats.
5: No, because I signed this waiver. And now I do. There's Lauren. We found her. but also, after 5:30, we're going to be joined on the phone by Sam, the lead singer of the Jungle Giants. They've got a show in Barwon Heads at the Barwon Heads Hotel tomorrow night. I know you've been a fan of Jungle Giants for a long time. I'm new to the Jungle Giants.
6: Aussie legends.
5: So I am very excited to chat to Sam and the team. But joining us in the studio up next to test our news knowledge with Have You Been Paying Attention? But on the radio is Ava from the newsroom. So let's rip into it. It's Tim and Davo driving you home. You're on K-Rock.

0: Lady Hawk there. My delirium. It is 5:10. We're Tim and Davo here to drive you home on K-Rock. Thanks to the Ponds. Get along to the Ponds for a great night out with friends. Who's in here, Davo?
1: We've got Ava from the newsroom.
2: Happy Friday.
0: It is a very exciting Friday. And a little bit later on, we have some exciting and some sad. Is it a combo meal?
1: Yeah.
0: Exciting,
1: but also sad. But, yeah. You know, yeah, you can try and combine them in your own time.
0: Okay, well, before we get to that combined time, we're going to do this.
3: Tim and Davo.
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1: Let's find out. Each weekday we get Ava from the newsroom to present us three news stories, leaving out some key elements, and it's our job, Tim, to fill in the blanks.
2: We've no doubt all heard about the contract concussion.
0: The waiver.
2: Yes. Waiver from the Cats. CEO Steve Hocking has faced media this afternoon, labelling it a misstep. What's the latest? What's the next step?
0: I believe it's very primary school. Is it an official explain yourself?
2: Yeah. The AFL has issued a please explain.
0: But wow. I thought, unless I've misread it yesterday, I thought the AFL signed off on it however many years ago it was.
2: Oh, no. So the AFL was not involved 2 years ago. So that's where the drama's at. The Players Association and the league were both left completely out of the talks.
0: Naughty.
2: So then now, but the AFL put out a statement last night being like, we're pretty satisfied that they haven't put a medically unfit player on the field. Kind of sounded like it was going to be it. It's not it.
1: Please I like explain. To think the idea of like Andrew Dillon sitting in an office and then Chris Scott walks in, like principal's office, yeah. And he's like all sad about it, like, sorry.
0: Why didn't you tell me? Yeah. It's fine if you just tell me, Chris. Come on.
2: Honesty's the best policy.
0: I mean, famously the Cats get away with everything, so we'll see how that goes.
2: Yep.
0: I think it might continue.
2: We will find out. The please explain is more than we usually get.
0: Yes.
2: Yeah. Wedding bells for which celeb couple?
0: Wedding bell. Is it Bradley Cooper and Gigi Hadid?
2: No, but we did think perhaps. I might give you a hint.
1: Yeah, go on.
0: We love it.
2: It's a couple we think is already married.

0: Tom and Zendaya?
1: Correct.
2: Bang.
1: So, a source has told People that they got married earlier this year, but now they've had a bigger wedding ceremony a couple days ago. Oh. And they've been spotted out and about with matching little wedding bands.
0: Cute.
2: I've heard that their first dance was to a really beautiful piece of music by Zendaya, if you remember this
1: yes.
2: absolute classic. Yeah, nice slow number. And Tom Holland he did a whole bunch of Spider-Man poses,
0: which is
2: really, really sexy.
1: And guys, it's the first Friday of August. Do you know what International Day is marked on the first Friday of August?
0: Yeah, I know. It's my favourite day. It is International Beer Day.
1: Spot on.
0: It's a Friday. It's
1: she
0: perfect.
1: Danced through that for our
2: so
1: listeners.
2: Is it the 7th every year the or is it whatever Friday. The first Friday is?
1: Mm-hmm. Oh, you want to be doing it on a Tuesday perhaps.
2: Dave, I say this with love.
0: Okay.
2: I've never been more proud but concerned in a friend of mine at no. the same time.
0: Nah, I'm good. 3 quick beers on a Friday will do you good.
2: When's International, when's International Women's Day?
1: Oh, I know.
0: It's in...
1: No,
0: September.
1: March.
2: Know the beer 9th, day.
0: 8th. Oh, so close. I know.
2: Honestly,
0: I know.
2: I'll give it to you.
0: Thank you.
2: Yep. Nah, yep. Ava, thank you very much for that. We're going to get you back a little bit later on because of that sad/exciting news, okay? Yeah. So thank you very much for coming on in here. Have you been paying attention? We'll be back tomorrow.
0: I love women as well, guys.
2: Women and beers.
1: Saturday.
2: You won't come back in a moment. Tim and Davo, you're on K-Rock.

0: Baby Rexha. New Religion there. It is 5:17. Tim and Dave are here to drive you home on K-Rock this afternoon. We haven't done this for a while.
1: A couple of weeks.
0: Because I've been away, you've been away. I think it's been quite healing. I haven't felt as close to you as I have in weeks because we haven't been playing the draft.
1: Yeah.
0: Do you want to ruin that and
1: yeah, go
0: start
1: on.
0: Afresh? I missed the button.
2: Whose team will take the win? Tim and Dave present The Draft on K-Rock.
1: Oh, that felt awful, didn't it? Yeah, well it is time for The Draft, the most competitive time of the week where you and I try and draft a team of different topics.
0: That's put me in a bad mood, unfortunately, which is not good for this game because it comes out normally slowly, but to start in a bad mood is terrible. Now, there's kind of a clue within a clue here. The theme this week has to do with something we'll talk about a little bit later in the show.
1: Yeah, it's to do with Ava.
0: Yes. We are going to be drafting iconic English things.
1: Yes.
0: Now, England's been around for a minute.
1: Yeah, there's heaps of English things, you know.
0: So how does this work, Dave-O?
1: Basically, like I said, you and I are going to draft a team in different categories. And today's category, as you said, is iconic English things. And we get three choices each.
0: Yep. It is your week to have the first draft pick. I believe in you.
1: No, thanks, mate. Well, I believe in my first pick, which has got to be iconic UK musicians, Oasis. Mad for it.
0: All right, mad for it. Well, when you started saying all those words, I started getting nervous because I went, oh, giddy me. Mm-hmm. Davo's picked my first pick.
1: Oh.
0: But she hasn't.
1: Okay.
0: I, with my first pick, select an even more iconic English group, the Spice Girls.
1: Yeah. Good one. All right, for my... you're just lashing out over there.
0: Sorry, I flipped the bird.
1: For my second pick, look, it's close to my heart and soul. It's got to be Austin Powers.
0: Oh, shit. I didn't think of Austin Powers. Oh, really
1: good. Yeah, baby, yeah.
0: Oh, what's the point? There's no point. You've already won, in my opinion.
1: No.
0: That's so good.
1: Don't be like that.
0: All right. This, if you're upset by this, call through. With my second pick, I'm going to take Big Teeth.
1: Big Teeth.
0: Big Teeth. That's my second pick. Spice Girls, pick one. Teeth, Big Teeth, pick two.
1: Okay. With my third and final pick.
0: Oh, you've done so well.
1: It's got to be a good old-fashioned British pub.
0: Yeah.
1: Solid. It's so good.
0: Yeah, it is. There's a few left over.
1: Yeah, heaps.
0: My third and final pick. And, like, I'm happy to fight you on this because you might be funny how you get sometimes.
1: Swipe by.
0: My last pick, I'm going to go the accents. Yeah. All the different accents.
1: I'll let you have it because it's great.
0: And, like, will you let me include, like, the funny, like, pip-pips in there as well,
1: yeah,
0: like
1: sure.
0: Like accent and fun little, but not Cockney.
1: No.
0: I'm not.
1: Oh, wow.
0: So, but just like pip-pip, cheerio, those kind of things.
1: You're right.
0: In it.
1: Yeah.
0: Yeah, that's what I'm taking.
1: Sure.
0: Wow. I think, wow.
1: It's a tough one today.
0: Okay.
2: Davo's team final.
1: I've gone with Oasis, Austin Powers and a good old-fashioned British pub.
2: Tim's team final.
0: I've gone the Spice Girls, Big Teeth and the accents. 5-2, 5-2, 2-3-2, 9-5-5. This is where you come into play. You get to decide who has drafted the best team of iconic English things. These are two strong teams.
1: They are.
0: You do have a diamond in there, I'll give you that, and I'm upset. Give us a call. Who has drafted the best team? We're going to go into brand new Pitbull as a bit of a surprise for everybody.
1: What?
0: It is Tim and Davo in The Draft. You're on K-Rock this afternoon.

0: That is a brand new, fresh and hot out the kitchen Pitbull and Jason Derulo there with Privacy. And Davo, there's a lot to unpack with that song before we get back into the draft. You've gone straight to Google lyrics because there was a few lines in there. Wait, that was the first time I've heard that, by the way.
1: Me too. I mean, it's Friday night and baby, I just want to dance. Girl, you're about to start a party in my pants.
0: Yeah, I thought that was the lyrics.
1: Yeah, interesting. They also finished that off with Got Sprung. Wait, no, well, I won't read that one. She got up a badonkadonk with her chunky monkey like. I don't want to go into it anymore.
0: All right, well, that's why they call it Mr. Worldwide, because we cannot understand that. That is epic stuff. Speaking of epic, back into this.
2: Whose team will take the win? Tim and Davo present The Draft on K-Rock.
1: Oh, baby, it's getting heated up in here with The Draft.
0: I would have said, oh, baby, because we are drafting iconic English things. What?
1: No, you're right. You're doing well.
0: I'm trying my hardest, kind of. Davo, when it comes to The Draft, it's a very passionate thing for you and I. Mm-hmm. For some reason, it just brings out the worst in us.
1: Well, we're competitive, you and I, and we want to win.
0: We take turns every week drafting from different categories. Iconic English things. Now, I love The Draft. You love The Draft. I would say we are second and third in line for people that love this segment. Who's number one?
1: Ava from the newsroom.
0: Ava is on the mic. G'day, Ava.
3: Hello.
0: Before we get into like the results and some stuff, why do you love The Draft so much? Because sometimes it even baffles me how much you love it.
3: I think it's just so creative and I just like to see what you guys come up with. Okay. I think it's the most passionate you are across the week.
0: All right. Well, iconic. And we leave it till the last thing on a Friday. Iconic English things. Davo had the first pick. Let's go through a team.
2: Davo's team final.
1: I've gone Oasis, Austin Powers, and a good old-fashioned British pub.
2: Tim's team final.
0: I've gone the Spice Girls. I've gone Big Teeth. And I've gone the accents. Boom. Bang. In it. I love it. And you let me include all the fun little things I do with the accents.
1: Yeah, of course.
0: You?
1: Absolutely,
0: but
1: mate.
0: Not Cockney.
1: No, if you don't, that's up to you though. Yep. Like, I think I would allow Cockney.
0: I'll take it.
1: Okay.
0: Thank you. All right, Ava, because for reasons that will be very clear a little bit later in the show, we wanted you to get involved with The Draft.
3: Thank you.
0: And be the decider. What a gift for you to start a fight on a Friday. Are you?
3: Maybe that's why I love The Draft.
1: Genuinely.
0: Yeah, are you ready to share your thoughts and let us know who you think's won The Draft?
3: Yeah, I think we should talk through it.
0: Okay, what have you got for us?
3: Look, Oasis was such a strong start. Mm-hmm. Davo and I did go see Oasis together last year.
0: And Davo didn't know that you'd be coming in here as a guest.
3: Yeah.
0: Thing. So, like, you could have played smart, but you just... That was just natural for
3: me. A natural connection. But then you came back with the Spice Girls, and I was like, ooh, we're back to even playing fields. Mm-hmm. Now, I'm well known for loving an English accent.
1: I know.
0: Davo's starting to look worried.
3: However, the Big T thing, like, why?
0: Iconic.
3: Yeah, but... Best?
0: But when you think of England, you think of big teeth.
3: Yeah.
0: Austin Powers has big teeth.
3: Yeah, but that's not why we love Austin Powers.
1: Thank you.
0: It's one of the 15 reasons. I will go through the other 14 on another day. Yeah, sorry, I said 50. Yes.
3: But if there's one thing I love more than English accents, it's an English pub. Davo wins.
1: Yeah, she did.
3: Tim, look at me. We can still be friends.
1: How good.
0: No, we're not.
3: Oh.
0: That's...
3: The teeth is where you lost me, mate. You could have gone for something fun.
0: Every English caricature has their teeth are just whoppers.
1: You threw that one away. You did.
3: You always do. You always pick one rogue one.
1: If you put Winnie the Pooh or Gordon Ramsay in there, I reckon you could have done it.
0: I'll give you a bit of Gordon Ramsay soon. Oh. I'll be bloody off here. Well, Ava.
3: Well, that was fun.
0: You delivered a fight. We're going to go to the ads and then continue fighting, but then we have to rein it in.
1: Yes.
0: Because we are going to be chatting to Sam, the lead singer of The Jungle.
1: Sorry.
0: Yep, still reveling in your win. The lead singer of The Jungle Giants who are performing in the Bowen Heads Hotel tomorrow night. So back to our corners.
1: Yeah, right.
0: Let's figure it out. You're on K-Rock.
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5: 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Colac Road, Bourne Pond, a little patchy both ways between the Geelong Ring Road and Pioneer Road. 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
8: From the KFC tip-off line, which recently out-of-favour GFNL defender is being courted by clubs in the Colac and District League? Which highly regarded GFNL assistant coach is of interest to GDFNL clubs looking for a new coach. And making news this week, Wade Chapman will return to North Shore as senior coach in 2027 after last leading the club in 2006. Former player Shane Manning has been appointed coach of Corio for next year, and scans have confirmed Werribee Central star skipper Michael Culler has suffered a ruptured anterior cruciate ligament from last week's win over the Belmont Lions.
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0: 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Home time starts here.

0: The Jungle Giants there, a moment like that. We are loving that one at the moment here at K-Rock. It is Tim and Davo to drive you home. And pretty special, Davo, because the Jungle Giants are in Barwon Heads tomorrow night at the Barwon Heads Hotel. You can still get your tickets now. They are on sale at OzTick. 8 o'clock, Barwon Heads Hotel. We're joined, lucky enough to be joined by the lead singer, Sam Hales from the Jungle Giants. Sam, we appreciate you chatting to us before a big gig tomorrow night.
1: Hey, g'day. Thank you for having me.
2: Oh, we're stoked to have you, and welcome to our beautiful part of the world, the Surf Coast and Barwon Heads, mate. You're in for a treat. Have you been down there before?
1: Oh. Yeah, I think, like, we've been roughly around the area, but the Barwon Heads Hotel, I think it's going to be a good one. We're keen to go check out the area, hopefully have a cold beer.
0: You won't have problems finding me. Yeah, there's going to be no issue there whatsoever.
1: But okay, great.
0: You're touring around the country at the moment. It's been really awesome over the last couple of weeks to see kind of you. Is it intentional to hit just every corner of Australia, or are you just like, we love it and we just want to go back to the places we love and we want to go and visit these new places we haven't had a chance to go to yet?
1: Yeah, I mean, it's a mix of both. Officially this is the longest tour around Australia we've ever done. Yeah. And the reason being is last year we did a bit of a regional tour. Before that we did capital cities, and we just wanted to, with this album in particular, it's connected with people and we've built a new show and we kind of just wanted to combine everything. So it's been like roughly 3 months. This is the last month. But we've seen so many beautiful things. I've had a lot of great pub dinners along the way.
2: Yeah.
1: And yeah.
2: Actually,
1: we're having a good time.
2: What's your go-to pub dinner order?
1: You know what? Every time, it has to be a rump steak. I reckon I've had 26 rump steaks over the last couple of months. It's just, because you never know what you're going to get at different pubs, you know? So I always find rump steak is a bit of a staple, and you can get it wrong, but it's a pretty safe bet.
2: I feel like you just realised that in real time with us on air that you've had 26 rump steaks in the last 3 months.
1: Yeah, I know. It feels weird to say it.
2: I mean, this is so exciting. You've just released your brand new album. We're recently experiencing feelings of joy. We are loving it here at K-Rock. We're absolutely cranking a moment like crazy. We love it. Now, I mean, the album itself is super uplifting. Are you wanting people to be joyful listening through it?
1: Definitely. Yeah, definitely. I think that's the whole purpose of the album. Was like, it was a long journey for me. Started off with a big breakup and a couple of different things that complicated life. And this album was me getting back to joy, getting back to happiness. So all these songs represent a little milestone, you know, getting back to feeling great again. So I love sharing it with people. And I have found that like this album is really connected, not just on the airwaves, but live at shows. People are dancing, people are singing. Like the shows have been a bit of a party energy, which has just been great.
0: Some of the music that's released, that's written about breakups, that's obviously what strikes with a lot of people. We don't want to go into too much details here, but when you're writing songs about your breakup, do you hold back and you go, well, obviously I want to talk about this, but like there's another person, even if it ended ugly, there's another person attached to this. Or do you just go, nah, stuff it, I'm the lead singer of the Jungle Giants?
1: Yeah, I feel, you know, this album, there was like an exercise in writing that I kind of played around with, and it was about not holding back. It was about like kind of actually just saying how it is. I find that I prefer not to actually name names, just for, you know, people's privacy reasons, whatever. But I do think that like the feelings behind it and the conversations that you have with yourself and other people, it's important to share it, because then it is real and it feels real. And I think it translates better to the audience. People hear it, people relate to it a lot better.
2: Yeah,
1: you know?
2: I feel like that's how you connect to these songs. And I mean, look, the album, like I said, is so good and it's so uplifting. Do you have favorite song on the album?
1: Yeah, you know, it keeps changing, which I think is a really good sign. I think at the moment, it's Tell Me How It Feels. And that's just the reason being is I love the lyrics in that one so much. And I often have a lot of, I mess up the lyrics like every night, different song. I don't know. I get a bit like involved in the moment. I'm looking at the crowd and then I'll like get distracted and forget something. But Tell Me How It Feels, I never forget it. I never forget the lyrics because it feels so conversational. It's like a real, a real sort. It feels like I'm talking to someone. So I love it for that reason at the moment.
0: Now, Sam, I don't know if this is going to be a compliment, but the Jungle Giants, for me, it's a great band name. And I hope you take that as a compliment for you and the band. Has it always been the Jungle Giants? Like, when you were, before you made it big, was it something else? And, like, how did you land on the Jungle Giants? Because I think it's an all-timer.
1: Thank you. I mean, it's a funny one because I was 16 when I started the band. And I remember I didn't really know the ins and outs of how the business worked, but, like, I'd saved up all this money, made some recordings, and I was getting it mastered, which is the very final layer before it, like, gets sent out. And they're, like, digitally printing the songs and the CD. And the guy who did it was like, hey, what's your band name? And I had not even picked one yet, but I didn't have enough money to pay him for one more day. So he was like, you need to tell me the band name, otherwise I need to charge you for one more day. So I looked in my phone notes. I had like a couple of names, all terrible. The only one that wasn't bad was Jungle Giants. And I just said it and he was like, cool, perfect. And locked it away. And then I feel like for me, that was the best thing because like I could be indecisive. And in that moment, I just had to make a decision. So, you know, I've stuck with it. You know, 15 years later, I still like it, which is a good thing.
0: I mean, the fact that you like it and you came up with it when you were 16 is such a win because how many times do we look back at our teenage selves and go, what were we thinking? Yeah, like you could have come up with the worst band name of all time.
1: Oh, I'd already been in a couple of bad named bands. So I feel like by that point, I was ready for something a little bit better.
2: Well, it does sound like you missed out on your emo phase because I do feel like if I was 16 making a band name, it would have been like Skinny Jeans and like Black Nail Polish or something, you know.
1: Don't worry, I was in a band called Antipathy, like, when I was 15. Like, I've done it all. we were angry, we just didn't know what
2: else. Oh, I love that, Sam. That's awesome. Hey, well, look, one of my favourite songs from you guys is an oldie. It's still in my regular rotation. It has been for years now. It's got to be Used to Be in Love. Here's a little snippet.
1: Oh, yeah.
0: Hard to not dance to. We love it.
2: It's a bit of a heartbreaker, but I do bloody love it, absolutely. So I want to play a bit of a game where I'll give you some trends and you need to tell us if you used to be in love with it or you're still in love with it.
1: Oh, okay, let's do it.
2: We're classic FM radio right here.
1: Okay, I love it.
2: All right, very first one, Skinny Jeans.
1: Used to be in love.
0: Great.
2: Sunglasses on the back of your head.
1: Oh, never was in love.
2: What about the phrase YOLO?
1: Oh, I used to be in love.
2: You don't do it anymore?
0: Wow.
1: I don't do it anymore. I mean, it's out of my vocabulary these days. Maybe I'll bring it back.
2: What about jorts?
1: Jorts, in love.
2: Yeah. Bucket hats?
1: You know what? In love. I'm down for a bucket hat.
2: A cheeky Sunday sesh?
1: In love. Always.
2: Mullets?
1: In love.
2: And posting.
1: Great hairdo.
2: Yeah. What about posting your Spotify Wrapped on socials?
1: In love.
0: All right.
1: I think you've got to do it unabashedly. You've got to share it.
0: What about an undercooked rump steak?
1: That's never been good. Okay. And I hope does not happen to me in the near future.
0: Well, Sam, we are so excited. Tomorrow night, Barwon Heads Hotel. You can get your tickets at OzTix or 5223 2955. We have a double pass right now. First one to call through that double pass to the Jungle Giants is all yours. Sam Hales, lead singer, we really appreciate your time. Thank you so much.
1: Guys, thank you so much. Appreciate it. On K-Rock, Drive with Tim and Davo.

0: Harry Styles there, Dance No More. It is at 5:49. We're Tim and Davo here to drive you home on K-Rock this afternoon. And Davo, we've asked someone to come back into the studio for one little bit of a chat.
1: Yes.
0: It's Ava from the newsroom. And this music's a bit of a clue, isn't it?
1: It certainly is. A bit of royal music for our Ava, because Ava, what's going on?
2: This is my last day. Yeah. I'm moving to London in a week and a half.
0: So exciting.
2: Crazy to leave a dream job. That's ridiculous, isn't it?
0: But to leave a dream job to go and live overseas and like just have a couple of years of adventures, that is going to be so cool.
2: Yeah.
0: So fun.
2: No, I'm incredibly excited. I'm going to miss you guys so much. All my beautiful, beautiful friends here at the station. It's such an incredible place to work.
1: So you've been here for 2 years now?
2: Close to.
1: Almost 2 years. What's your time at K-Rock been like?
2: Crazy. Absolutely bonkers. Like coming fresh out of uni, landing in this environment, being thrown in the deep end in the newsroom. It was such an incredible learning experience. And then I started in breakfast, got moved to afternoons, started hanging out with the drive show more, and that's been just one of the absolute highlights of the job, being in and around the office when everyone's actually in it, and it's just a lot of fun, a lot of yelling and laughing in the hallways.
0: Yeah, well, we've had, like, so much fun getting to know you because I still remember, I think it was right before the Christmas party a few years ago, like, you just started, and because you were working mornings, I hadn't met Ava yet, Davo.
2: Oh, we had met.
0: And I didn't remember. And it was like a murder mystery party, and I was like, who is this promo girl in here that's solving all the mysteries at the
1: party?
0: Them,
1: of course.
0: And it was Ava from the newsroom, and they were like, no, that's the new journo. And I was like, it makes so much sense. And then when you came to the afternoons, we've just been having so much fun, and we love getting you involved, and it's been really, really fun and special. So,
1: but Ava, you are in for a huge adventure over in the UK. You've got your whole life ahead of you. We are so proud of the achievements you're going to have, but also we want to say a big thank you from the Drive Show and K-Rock in general for your work ethic, your presence around the office, and just your friendship, babe. You've been awesome, and I really, really appreciate you.
2: Oh, I appreciate you guys.
0: There's lots of love for you, and we're so excited. We're both incredibly jealous, I reckon, because...
2: Well, come visit.
0: I think we probably might have to. And I know a lot of people that listen, they like when you come in, whether it's for the, obviously, the news,

0: every hour, or have you been paying attention on the radio? You come in, have a bit of fun. We always get great feedback and people just go, Ava sounds like the best.
1: You are.
0: Stop it. She is. We are going to miss you. Just adventure as much as you can while you can.
2: I will. I pinky promise.
0: We love you. And a bit of a fun little send-off is one of your favourite artists who is going absolutely massive. Her name is Audrey Hobert. It is called Sue Me, and this one is for you, Ava, from the newsroom.
2: Thank you.
1: Love you.
0: There you go.

0: Audrey Hobart there. Sue me, it is at 5:55. We don't often do requests, but we thought that was a special one. Again, if you missed it, Dave.
1: Yeah, Ava from the newsroom. She's moving to the UK and we're going to bloody miss her.
0: Yeah, we are so excited. We are very, very sad. And as we said, lots of love. But we have to finish the show. Massive show it has been. We just spoke to Sam, the lead singer of the Jungle Giants. They're playing at the Barwon Heads Hotel tomorrow night. And what do we have, Dave?
1: We have a double pass up for grabs right now. If you want to get to the Barwon Heads Hotel tomorrow, check out the Jungle Giants. Give us a call now on 52232955 and that double is all yours.
0: What a lovely day it's been across Geelong. The incredible sunset right now. How lucky are we to live where we live? And if you're a Cats fan, you are going to feel lucky tomorrow because they are going to beat the Bombers by 88 points at worst. Twilight footy Saturday, Davo. As always, you don't miss a Cats home game. You'll be there.
1: I certainly will be. Go Cats.
0: And it is going to be a lovely week. And Monday, we are ripping into heaps of things. You have reached out to a local witch.
1: Yes.
0: Who loves footy.
1: And astrology.
0: And we are going to combine those two things next week. Yes, that is true. Davo, great stuff from you this week. It was nice to see you after having a couple of days of R&R.
1: Absolutely. I mean, of course, get to the Ponds tonight. They've got the happy hour, $7 schooners.
0: Yeah, we love the Ponds. Go enjoy a great night out with friends. Time for us to get out of here. We'll see you around. Take it easy.
1: Catch ya. That's all, folks.
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9: We've got Colac Road, Warn Ponds, a little busy both ways between the Geelong Ring Road and Pioneer Road. Latrobe Terrace also slowing southbound on the approach to Ryrie Street. If you're coming out of Melbourne, the Westgate Freeway slowing onto the Princes Freeway to Point Cook Road. Your travel time from the Westgate Bridge to the Geelong Ring Road, 47 minutes. KFC's new lunchtime box full range packs an unreasonable amount of chicken into mouth-watering $5, $10 and $15 boxes until 2 p.m. Pick up only. Not everywhere and not forever. No swaps. More traffic for the drive home. Keep it K-Rock.
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2: Mostly clear tonight. Showers increasing tomorrow for a top of 17. Broadcasting on Wadawurrun Country. Hi, I'm Rebecca McDonald. Geelong's been issued a please explain by the AFL over a secret agreement with a player prone to concussions. CEO Steve Hockings faced the media this afternoon, saying the player was not coerced into signing the deal.
3: The player's been through a lot already, and we're mindful of that as a football club. Quite clearly some of the decision making has dragged him into that, so we're conscious of that, but no, at this point in time the player would prefer to be confidential.
2: Meantime, Jake Colajewski has released a statement through the club saying he appreciates the efforts made not to identify him, but the speculation has left him feeling he needs to address it. He says he participated fully in the league's independent concussion panel process, and what disappoints him the most is that his private medical information's been made public. Jake says he's feeling good and healthy and focused on playing his role for the team. The opposition says four youths charged over a fatal attack on a Sunshine shopkeeper would still be in custody if it were in government. The youngest, two boys aged 12 and 13, were bailed this week along with two 14-year-old girls. A 15-year-old boy remains in custody facing manslaughter charges. The state government's ordered poultry farms with more than 50 birds to be placed under housing orders to try and protect the industry from bird flu. It'll impact on free-range farms and is expected to last 14 days. There have been another 20 positive cases of H5 bird flu in the state's southwest. The opposition claims the federal government's gambling bill could show ads being aired during children's TV. Labor's seeking to limit TV betting ads to 3 per hour between 6 in the morning till 8:30 at night. The Coalition and Greens calling for it to be strengthened even further. Ben Carroll's announced his parliamentary secretaries, including two local MPs. Member for Lara Ella George will be parliamentary secretary for mental health and suicide prevention, while Geelong MP Christine Cousins will be parliamentary secretary for First Peoples. And Kate Coghlan's been appointed as interim CEO for the Committee for Geelong. The local lobby group says her appointment will provide continuity and momentum as it looks for a permanent chief later this year.
0: Scotting's, Geelong's Kubota dealer. 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
2: Giants captain Toby Green's been cleared to play against Gold Coast on Sunday after 3 weeks out with a quad injury. Coach Adam Kingsley says he'll be a much-needed boost for the side.
4: Yeah, he's a terrific wet weather player for us. Ahead of the ball, so yeah, he's incredibly important, as we know.
2: A major blow for the Western Bulldogs' hopes of playing finals. Scans have confirmed Tim English suffered damage to his MCL, with the ruckman expected to be sidelined for the rest of the home and away season. And Socceroo Awa Mabels signed with Melbourne City after a decade playing in Europe.
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2: Mostly clear tonight. Tomorrow showers increasing 17. Sunday rain 15. Right now on the coast it's 10. And it's time for Tom and Loggy.

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1: Oh, yeah, it's the best part of the week. It's the bit where I get to drive you home into the weekend around along the Surf Coast and the Bellarine. Doing it solo again today, but Log will be back on deck on Monday. So looking forward to getting my buddy back. In the meantime, we're going back through some of our favourite moments for the drive home with the Up Late Edition. Do you ask a higher power to help you get a car park? Loggy does, and we found out that a lot of other people do as well. What happens when you have a big party and there's debates as to how the catering rolls out and no one knows whose job it is? There's a story from the States that has unfolded in a really bizarre place. It's a jetty, but it's got a very strange name. And also, is this the most disgusting story of all time? I think so. So does Loggy. And it's on the way this hour. Tom and Loggy, the Up Late Edition is always thanks to those brand new Mimosa displays open in Armstrong Estate. 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Let's kick it off this evening with Olivia Rodrigo. It's Drop Dead on K-Rock.

0: Didn't get enough this morning? We've got you sorted with Tom and Lockie up late on K-Rock 955. 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
1: Going to Texas for this one.
2: Yeah.
1: Galveston, Texas. Yeah. Not San Antonio, Texas. I don't want to talk about the basketball. Let's move on.
2: Right.
1: Not happy with the situation yesterday, but really? That's fine. Okay. That's okay.
2: Okay.
1: Apart from that.
2: Seems like it's not okay.
1: Had a good weekend. Okay. So just really try and focus on the positive and not the fact that OKC didn't make the finals.
2: Oh. You've had enough, I think. Share it around.
1: Yeah, that is fair.
2: Yeah.
1: We're going to Galveston, Texas, where the Iron Shark roller coaster malfunctioned a couple of days ago.
2: Oh, God. See, this is the thing. You think, I want to be that person that goes on the roller coaster. I want to live.
1: Mm.
2: And then you see these stories and you're just like, this is why.
1: Yeah.
2: Why I don't live.
1: I was talking about this with someone on the weekend because I'm a roller coaster guy. I love roller coasters. I love water slides.
2: Mm.
1: And there's a new ride one or two new rides coming at Adventure Park actually really soon.
2: Oh,
1: that
2: really?
1: I would like to have a go on.
2: Mm-hmm.
1: One's a big drop. So we thought we'd get you on that.
2: Ha!
1: Yeah, I know. Yeah. Anyway, so this one in Texas, the Iron Shark roller coaster, it's like a – it sort of goes up and across. It's like a boxy sort of shape.
2: Are you sure it's not the Iron Sheik?
1: No, we've talked about that, how – Goldie thinks I look like the Iron Sheik.
2: Yeah, that's what I
1: wrestler.
2: Thought.
1: Yeah, with
2: is
1: the
2: it
1: big
2: your
1: mustache.
2: Roller coaster? Okay, no.
1: 30 meter, it has a 30 meter drop, and
2: that means nothing to me. How many stories is 30 meters?
1: I don't know.
2: Oh no, I'll Google it.
1: Okay,
2: I'll Google it. Yeah.
1: So the ride got to just the peak, but it's
2: 10
1: like
2: stories.
1: 10 stories.
2: Get
1: high.
2: Out of town.
1: So that's
2: go
1: like
2: away.
1: That's like the new bar at the new convention centre.
2: Yeah.
1: The Crown Plaza Hotel.
2: Yeah.
1: The convention centre's not open yet, but the hotel is, and there's a bar right on the 10th floor up the top, and
2: there.
1: It looks out over Corio Bay.
2: Okay.
1: From that high, it then drops.
2: Yeah. Have fun, everyone. I'll hold your bags.
1: But it's a vertical climb. It's not like a, you know, a 90 degree.
2: Oh, it's not like
1: a 45 degree. It's a 90. Yeah, goes straight up. And just before it got to the flat bit to then go back down again, it stopped.
2: No.
1: So they're like
2: essentially
1: facing straight up.
2: Backwards.
1: Yeah, they're sitting in chairs facing the sky.
2: Like, yeah, but their back, sorry, their back is facing the ground.
1: Yeah, their back is to the ground. 10 stories up.
2: Nah.
1: So that was cool. So the firefighters had to get out and rescue the people.
2: I've got a question.
1: Mm.
2: Do you think the firefighters can slip you some endone or something?
1: So
2: because there's no way.
1: Well, sometimes
2: I couldn't.
1: They would have to. Sometimes they would have to, or like strap you into something or strap
2: you
1: to them.
2: No, but it doesn't matter because I won't physically be able to move.
1: Mm.
2: I'd be like I wouldn't be able to move. So they would have to like tranquilize me from the ground.
1: Yeah.
2: And then
1: blow dart.
2: Yeah, right?
1: From the ground.
2: From their cherry picker.

0: And then I'd be like, once I'm relaxed, I'm like, yeah, I can get down here.
1: Yeah, all right. I'll fly.
0: Yeah.
1: See, that's you're too far the other direction.
0: You'd have to, right?
1: Yeah. The theme park that it's in is on a jetty as well. It's one of those ones, like Coney Island sort of thing in America.
0: Oh, my God.
1: Right, so there's like ocean all around it.
0: Great.
1: And do you know what it's called?
0: Mm.
1: It's called the Pleasure Pier.
0: Galveston's so we've come here.
1: Pleasure Pier.
0: Yeah, for a rocket ride at the Pleasure Pier, and it's not what I expected at all.
1: Things got hard.
0: Absolutely terrifying.

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1: I was chatting to a mate on the weekend and she was telling me the story about how they were going to a communion and I don't know much about communions.
2: First communion?
1: No, not the first one. The one they do when they're like, I don't know, 10 or something?
3: Yeah,
1: what is it?
3: It's first communion. It's like if they're in year three, they have the first communion, and then when you're in year five, I want to say it's confirmation.
1: Okay, it's a confirmation then or something, right? I don't really know all the ins and outs of it.
3: Six,
1: but
3: might be year six.
1: Yeah, but so basically they're driving there, and as you know, when there's these sort of things on, it's busy around the church and wherever you have to go, right?
3: Yeah,
1: because everyone's kind of doing it at the same time and everything, and they were driving in the car and they were, you know, running a bit late or whatever, and they're like, oh, God, you know, I can't find a park. And then me and her do this all the time. We always speak to the parking angels.
3: Oh, okay.
1: So she was saying to her family, hey, let's ask the parking angels for a park. And if you don't know, anytime, I don't really like to talk about it because then if everyone wants a park, then no one gets a park, right?
3: Yeah.
1: But I am a gatekeeper. So if you're looking for a park somewhere, you say, parking angels, hi, how are you? Good, thanks. Can I please have a park? Thank you, parking angels. And then 9 times out of 10, you will get a park.
3: 9 times out of 10?
1: 9 times out of 10 that is seems, my experience.
3: That seems made up.
1: It's not made up.
3: Yeah.
1: I use them all the time. Use them all the time. Get a rockstar park.
3: Okay.
1: It's sick, right?
3: Yeah.
1: Maybe you're not as loved in the ethereal world as I am. However, I'm big up there. So I'm big news. They're like, this girl needs so much help. Give her a park.
3: Choir angels.
1: So my friend said to the family, because everyone in the car's got to get involved.
3: Okay.
1: And that's what happens too. When I ask for the parking angels' help, Jimmy sits there and I say, you have to say it too. Say it. Say it. And he's like, okay, parking angels, please. And I'm like, say it with love. So she's getting all her family to do that.
3: Yeah.
1: They get the park and everything.
3: Nice.
1: Yeah, which is amazing.
3: 9 times out of 10.
1: 9 times out of 10 it works.
3: Yeah.
1: And they run in there and they run into the church and then, you know, her son's got to chat to the priest or whatever. And I don't really know the ins and outs of confirmation and communion, okay?
3: Yeah.
1: So just, I got half a story and this is what I'm going with. But my understanding is that she was like, you know, we've been chatting to him in the car. He's got to choose his favourite, saint.
3: Yeah, his saint's name. Yeah,
1: saint's name, right? Cool, I'm on the right track.
3: So mine was St. Francis Assisi.
1: Oh, is it Assisi as in E-S-S-E-S-S or is it C-C as in C-C Babcock?
3: No, like as in Assisi was a place, thank you.
1: Oh, okay.
3: Where St. Francis was.
1: Right, okay. Well, her son was chatting to the priest and he went up there and he said, oh, you know, I've been thinking about it, I'm a bit confused.
3: Yeah.
1: And he said, I'd like to choose the parking angel.

0: No, he didn't.
1: He 100% did.
0: Oh, my God.
1: And they were like, oh! And they're like, you can't choose the Parky angel because obviously you've got to be confused. Thinking, yeah. Well, this angel's on my side.
0: The patron saint of car parks.
1: And I was dying
0: amazing.
1: Laughing.
0: Amazing.
1: Amazing. And they didn't let him, but they should.
0: Yeah.
1: Because 9 times out of 10.
0: I'm sure there is one. There's a saint for everything. Let's do a Google. Let's see if we can track him down.
1: Right. Well, your saint was Saint Francis of...
0: Saint Francis of Assisi, yeah.
1: Assisi.
0: Of Assisi, but you don't say of Assisi because it becomes his surname.
1: Saint Francis is the one. Is that the one that you when you lose stuff?
0: No, that's Saint Christopher. Right, so that would have been my guess. If I was going to say there was a saint that you would pray to help you find a car park, you'd go Saint Christopher.
1: Okay.
0: Right, but that's not the case because let me introduce you to the patron, not officially canonised patron saint of car parks or parking spaces, but Saint Francis Xavier Cabrini, Lady Francis.
1: Okay.
0: Francis with an ES.
1: St. Francis Cabana. That fits in. Stuff that I like.
0: St. Francis Xavier Cabrini, informally and widely regarded as the patron saint of parking.
1: Okay.
0: Right, why? She lived in bustling New York City, is jokingly said to have mastered the chaotic traffic and parking there. Her remains are buried near a major car park in New York, cementing her connection to the urban struggle of finding a spot.
1: Oh, God, this poor woman.
0: People often ask for her assistance with a playful rhyme. Mother Cabrini, please find a spot for my little machine.
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2: Good evening. Still heavy in Geelong West.

0: Shannon Avenue southbound approaching Aberdeen Street, then a little congested again before Barrable Road. For your run home from Melbourne, it's mainly clear Geelong bound on the Westgate Freeway. The congestion starts as you head onto the Princes Freeway past Corroy Creek Road and through the Point Cook Bend. However, it is easing quickly. 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

0: Didn't get enough this morning? 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
1: Caught up with someone over the weekend, just chatting, and the conversation did spiral a little bit.
2: Okay.
1: I don't know if it was my fault. It does tend to happen when I am around, but it could just be the mix.
2: Okay.
1: Of people.
2: Yeah.
1: And this story blew my mind. And I want to tell it to you so much. So I'm going to give it a go.
2: Okay.
1: Do you remember when I brought that story to the

0: table of two mates who went to Bali, stayed in a villa, had a big night. One ended up in the bath and had vomited on himself, and the other one woke up and went and checked on his mate. And as soon as he saw the vomit, he then vomited into the bath as well.
1: No, clearly I've taken that from my memory and thrown it away.
0: Well.
1: Because that is just disgusting.
0: We're going to file this one under the same sort of category, all right? Amazing. So there you go. Yeah. There's a gross out warning, guys, if you stick around. It's a wild story.
1: Okay. All right.
0: So this friend of mine went to Bali with a couple of girls.
1: Mm.
0: And they were all staying at the same place, and they'd had sort of a big couple of days,
1: mm-hmm.
0: and one of them was a bit blocked up.
1: I don't want to hear this story. Can that be an option?
0: Yeah, you can. You'll never know, though.
1: Damn it! All right, you got me back in.
0: And the reason this came up was because we were talking about international toilets.
1: Okay.
0: And the designs thereof. Now, I've never been to Bali.
1: Okay.
0: I've been to America, and yeah. I know the toilets are weird there. Yeah.
1: Mm-hmm,
0: how they spit, they like, the water doesn't just spin the other way. Like, it fills right up.
1: It fills right up. There's so much water. It's
0: so
1: ridiculous.
0: Much Poseidon kiss action, right? I think we've got the combination right here in Australia,
1: mm-hmm.
0: the design.
1: Yeah.
0: Anyway, apparently in Bali, the toilets are really shallow. Does this
1: No, not that I remember.
0: Maybe where they were staying.
1: Maybe.
0: It was just really, it was like, really shallow toilet.
1: Okay.
0: So they'd been out for the night, come home, and one of it, like, they've obviously all used the bathroom, whatever, but the last one that used the bathroom was the one that was backed up, right? And she's...
1: Because this happens when you travel, mate. It does. Yeah, I don't need... Anyway, I don't do well with human things. Okay, go. So quick. Let's get to the story.
0: She's done it because everybody's gone to bed, right? And then the next morning, the other friend has woken up and she's, you know, bleary-eyed, not really paying attention.
1: Oh, my God.
0: Has walked into the bathroom, lifted the toilet seat and sat down.
1: I don't. No, if this is where it's going, I'm going to be absolutely changed forever. If this is where the story, I believe, is going.
0: Yeah. So it's a really shallow toilet, like a really shallow bowl.
1: Mate, no, no.
0: And the consistency.
1: No.
0: So if you can imagine like a baby's arm sort of poking up and she has speared herself.
1: Oh. You know, you're on this planet for so many years and you hear all of these things and you're like, I'm pretty sure I've heard all the things that could possibly happen to someone.
0: She sat down and gone, oh, God, what's that? And looked in the bowl.
1: I'm actually going to spit.
0: Yes. Jeez.
1: Oh, my God, Tom.
0: Isn't that wild?
1: That is, why, dude? You couldn't torture that information out of me.
0: Is that too much fibre or not enough fibre? I don't understand. It sounds like too much fibre.
1: Also, the thing we can do as humans always, but that a lot of people forget, the look back.
0: Yeah.
1: The look back.
0: Don't you always check when you before you sit down? Like,
1: God.
0: Oh, my God.
1: This is the worst story I've ever heard in my life.
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1: All right, so on the weekend, it was my dad's 70th birthday party.
2: Happy birthday, Con.
1: Oh, happy birthday, Daddy-O. What a time was had. All of us together in the one house, which was beautiful as well. And we had Friday night, Saturday night in Queenscliff.
2: Yeah.
1: The fam came down.
2: Lovely.
1: And on Friday night, Mum and Kim got there earlier than everyone else and set up platters. And then the boys brought down drinks. And then it was like a full, you know, everyone just relax. There's food everywhere. You know, there's music, there's drinks. Like, just settle in for a good time.
2: And right? So was that Friday or Saturday?
1: Friday night.
2: Friday.
1: Then Saturday, there was a surprise lunch for him.
2: Yeah.
1: Just with his siblings and Mum's siblings and us. And yeah, it was really, really good, right?
2: And then Saturday night, there was trivia.
1: Saturday night, I did trivia.
2: Yeah.
1: Yeah.
2: And then what, yesterday was?
1: And there? Then we all, well, me, Jimmy and Dad all passed out at 7 p.m.
2: Yeah.
1: And then, yeah, that was it.
2: Okay.
1: It was and then beautiful. Yesterday, you know, breakfast, whatever.
2: Yeah.
1: Anyway, it was a full weekend of family
2: awesome.
1: Fun.
2: Awesome.
1: But, you know, the platter, I

0: Stuff. Love that stuff. Yeah, yeah. Two dips, three cheeses.
1: Yeah,
0: you know,
1: right.
0: Just great, right?
1: Whew, all out for the 70th.
0: Crackers. And
1: yeah, cool.
0: Anyway, so after a while, you know, I was there, but I didn't want to tee in too much because, you know, the birthday boy hadn't arrived yet. And so I was just taking it easy, pour myself champagne. Yeah, we're having a good time.
1: That is a funny space to be operating in, isn't it? Because, you know, when you get to the charcuterie before everybody else.
0: Yes.
1: You try and pick things off it without disturbing the aesthetic.
0: The aesthetic of it. Yeah. Exactly, Tom. Well done. You are Macedonian. So I was doing that or whatever, and then it got to the time where it's like, all right, we're all ready to go.
1: Yeah.
0: So we're sitting on the table and I'm with Kim, my younger sister, and Mum, and I'm like, oh, there's do we have any knives for the cheese? Because they had chopped up all the rest of the cheese, but there was a wheel of like brie there.
1: Yeah.
0: It hadn't been chopped up. It had only been chopped in half.
1: Okay.
0: So it hadn't been chopped up. And then Kim's like, yeah, no, we bought knives or whatever. And I was like, oh, yeah. And the Mum's like, yeah, they're in the kitchen. And Kim goes, yeah, go on. And I went, oh, all right then. And Kim got up from the table, but I just, you know, got the cheese and just teared a bit off. Because I thought that's what she meant when she said, yeah, go on. I was just like, oh, I'll just tear it. Don't worry about the knife. And then she comes back with the knife and she's like, you animal, what have you done? And I'm like, oh, so you said, yeah, go on. And she's like, no, I meant, yeah, I'll go on. I'll get you the knife. I'll come back. And so I've just peeled off a bit of cheese, a bit of whipped brie.
1: How do you even do that with brie without it just going smoosh in your hand?
0: Mate, I am very good at what I do. I've been doing this a long time.
1: You're an animal.
0: I've been doing this a long time. Yeah, and then everyone came over to see the wheel of cheese that I had ruined and whatever. But we're amongst
1: family. Do you have photographic evidence of what it looked like post-tear? Because I don't believe that you didn't squish the whole half of thing of brie.
0: No, of course I didn't. You just kind of pull away. You pull away gently, mate.
1: How?
0: Pull away gently.
1: How? It's got the skin. How do you pierce the skin?
0: No, you just, it happens.
1: I don't understand how you've done this.
0: It happens. It's fine.
1: You have broken a piece of brie off half.
0: Everyone was shocked.
1: Oh.
0: I'm amongst family. I'll do what I like. And they have to love me. They have to. They've got no choice.
1: Mm.
0: Anyway, what I would suggest is if you're going to do a platter, have the appropriate cutlery ready to go.
1: Yeah, it's Kim's
0: fault. My fault.
1: Yeah, she's the idiot.
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0: With Foxtel, it leaves a stain on you that you take with you through the rest of your life.
1: Yeah, that's right. Like, I knew straight away that you had Foxtel growing up. I knew Ava from the newsroom definitely had Foxtel growing up. And I knew by looking in the mirror, Davo definitely didn't.
0: It was like a quick little whiff of it right at the end before I moved out of home.
1: What? Can I ask you, did your family have a boat?
0: I don't want to answer.
1: Yeah. That's because you reek of having Foxtel growing up.
0: It was an old boat from the 80s. Dad bought it for a couple hundred bucks.
1: You don't need to justify it. It's okay.
0: No, because you're painting it. It's well played.
1: It's just because you're not a common man and that's okay, mate. Big Tim from the radio. All good.
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0: Geelong and the Ballarine is home to some of the best local footy in the country. And we've got the best local coverage to get you into the action. We're off to West Oval for the clash between Geelong West and St. Joseph's. Season 2026 has been a struggle for the Giants, but they've been known for a late-season upset of Joeys in the past.
1: 60 from goal, top of the goal square, with the breeze, goal. Max Gawler, and he put his first on the board.
0: However, St. Joseph's is well-placed for another finals berth, with a win potentially guaranteeing a top-five finish.
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0: 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The drive home done right.
1: Let's go to an alternate universe right now.
2: Mm-hmm.
1: 10 plus years for me when I was single. Let's go to you.
2: 10 seconds ago?
1: Okay,
2: right now.
1: So let's go to those realities. Say you got two blokes on the go at the same time and I had two girls on the go at the same time. Who do you think would handle, like, how do you think we'd handle it?
2: I'm so sorry. That is so far out of the realm for
1: from
2: me.
1: From none to two is crazy, but again, it's a hypothetical. It's crazy. It's like, what would you do if you lived on Mars?
2: Maybe I would thrive.
1: Maybe I would thrive. I think, like, schedule-wise, it would have been easy. Emotionally, I couldn't cop it.
2: Oh, logistics-wise, I'd be a nightmare. Emotionally, yeah. I'd be thriving.
1: You'd book them at the same time on the same day.
2: Doing Mrs. Spot. Doubtfire, yeah. Getting changed in different outfits.
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0: Jono's here in the studio. 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
1: Happy birthday, darling. 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
6: 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Princess Highway, just 10 minutes from town.
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1: 76-year-old Florida grandmother has gotten a shock when she picked up her government-issued number plate that says Florida at the top, and then in the middle where the letters and numbers are, in between, there's a bushel of oranges.
2: Okay.
1: Right? 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
2: Yep.
1: So it's S, Q, Z, oranges, right?
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2: 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Oh. 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
1: Surely that's not real. AJ's come flying in. AJ?
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2: About the game on Saturday, GMHBA Stadium. 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And he goes, Davo, are you a fan of Bailey Smith as well? 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
2: 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To be fair, like, Bailey Smith was kicking the football at the time.
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0: Geelong and the Ballarine is home to some of the best local footy in the country. And we've got the best local coverage to get you into the action. We're off to West Oval for the clash between Geelong West and St. Joseph's. Season 2026 has been a struggle for the Giants, but they've been known for a late-season upset of Joeys in the past.
1: 60 from goal, top of the goal square, with the breeze, goal. Max Schooler, and he put his first on the board.
0: However, St. Joseph's is well-placed for another finals berth, with a win potentially guaranteeing a top-five finish.
2: Kershaw, Wiedemann to Noble, Hickey with the juggling one-hander, a Hamlin Hanger contender.
0: With help from Blood Toyota and Dow, live from 1 p.m. this Sunday. 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

0: There's all these different dating terms, breadcrumbing.
1: So, and that's like when you leave just little things that are exciting. You don't give them the full life.
0: Yeah, yeah. Or it's like liking photos, but you're not really jumping into the DMs. You're sort of breadcrumbing, giving them a little bit so they like a little bit of that, but then you're not going all the way in there. But also
1: full loaf.
0: Yeah, full loaf. You're not getting the full loaf. You're getting a sad piece of soggy white bread.
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3: 10 seconds ago?
2: Okay,
3: right
2: so
3: now.
2: Let's go to those realities. Say you got two blokes on the go at the same time and I had two girls on the go at the same time. Who do you think would handle, like, how do you think we'd handle it?
3: I'm so sorry. That is so far out of the realm for
2: from
3: me.
2: From none to two
3: know.
2: Is crazy, but again, it's a hypothetical. 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
3: Maybe I would thrive.
2: 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I think, like, schedule-wise, it would have been easy. Emotionally, I couldn't cop it.
3: 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Emotionally, yeah. I'd be thriving.
2: You'd book them at the same time on the same day.
3: Doing
2: same
3: Mrs.
2: spot.
3: Doubtfire, yeah. Getting changed in different outfits.
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0: Geelong and the Ballarine is home to some of the best local footy in the country. And we've got the best local coverage to get you into the action. We're off to West Oval for the clash between Geelong West and St. Joseph's. Season 2026 has been a struggle for the Giants, but they've been known for a late-season upset of Joeys in the past.
1: 60 from goal, top of the goal square, with the breeze, goal. Max Schooler, and he put his first on the board.
0: However, St. Joseph's is well-placed for another finals berth, with a win potentially guaranteeing a top-five finish.
2: Kershaw, Wiedemann to Noble Hickey with the juggling one-hander, Hamlin Hanger contender.
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3: 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But then Jono's morning coffee

0: If you grew up with Foxtel, it leaves a stain on you that you take with you through the rest of your life.
1: Yeah, that's right. Like, I knew straight away that you had Foxtel growing up. I knew Ava from the newsroom definitely had Foxtel growing up. And I knew by looking in the mirror, Davo definitely didn't.
0: It was like a quick little whiff of it right at the end before I moved out of home.
1: What? Can I ask you, did your family have a boat?
0: I don't want to answer.
1: Yeah. That's because you reek of having Foxtel growing up.
0: It was an old boat from the 80s. Dad bought it for a couple hundred bucks.
1: You don't need to justify it.
0: No, because you're painting it. It's well played.
1: It's just because you're not a common man, and that's okay, mate. Big Tim from the radio. All good.
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1: 76-year-old Florida grandmother has gotten a shock when she picked up her government-issued number plate that says Florida at the top, and then in the middle where the letters and numbers are, in between, there's a bushel of oranges.
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1: No,
0: but of course with dating life, there comes with all these different dating terms, breadcrumbing.
1: So, and that's like when you leave just little things that are exciting. You don't give them the full life.
0: Yeah, yeah. 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
1: say
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1: full loaf.
0: Yes, full loaf. 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
7: We've got a cruisy start to the weekend with all the major thrills moving well at this stage. Barwon Heads Road, no dramas through Charlemont and into Barwon Heads. If you're heading towards Melbourne, Geelong Ring Road moving well onto the Princess Freeway, past Werribee onto the Westgate Freeway. 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A possible afternoon shower and 17 degrees. We've got 7 degrees now. More traffic across the weekend. Keep it K-Rock.
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0: 2 to 3 feet with northerly winds, swell around 2.7 metres. Looking at the tides, high tide at 5:45 this evening, low tides at 5:45.
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0: Connawari. 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

0: Geelong and the Ballarine is home to some of the best local footy in the country. And we've got the best local coverage to get you into the action. We're off to West Oval for the clash between Geelong West and St. Joseph's. Season 2026 has been a struggle for the Giants, but they've been known for a late-season upset of Joeys in the past.
1: 60 from goal, top of the goal square with the breeze. Goal, Max Gawler, and he put his first on the board.
0: However, St. Joseph's is well-placed for another finals berth, with a win potentially guaranteeing a top-five finish.
2: Kershaw, Wiedemann to Noble Hickey with the juggling one-hander, a Hamlin Hanger contender.
0: With help from Blood Toyota and Dow, live from 1 p.m. this Sunday. Tom Keem, Jason Doherty, Matt Dowling and Jane Birch bring you all the excitement from the best of Barwon's season 2026. 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
3: We've got a cruisy start to the weekend with all the major art thrills moving well. The Surf Coast Highway trapping at speed through Grovedale, then all the way to Torquay. If you're heading towards Melbourne, Geelong Ring Road moving well onto the Princess Freeway. Your travel time from Ryrie Street to the Westgate Bridge is 54 minutes. 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Possible afternoon shower and 17 degrees. We've got 8 degrees now. More traffic across the weekend. Keep it K-Rock.
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0: billed for the fact that we didn't lodge it with the AFL and the PA.
1: Kolodasny has released a statement saying he felt he needed to address the situation personally. He says he is disappointed his private medical information has been made public. He's also thanked his teammates and club for their support. He says he's feeling good and focused on playing for the team for the remainder of the season. At least 7 people are dead and about 30 people injured after a teenager opened fire at a school in Thailand. Terrifying videos show students climbing through windows to escape. Thailand's Prime Minister says it was a 14-year-old gunman.
2: It is a violence, but it is not caused by criminals. It is caused by an individual who has lots of pressures and tensions.
1: Australia and the Philippines are moving closer to a formal defence agreement. Defence Minister Richard Marles met with his counterpart in Darwin, confirming the work is underway on a defence pact as both countries review their growing military cooperation. And grassroots sporting and community clubs are set to benefit from Geelong Council funding for a variety of projects. It says it has funding in this year's budget for projects including new courts, major sporting infrastructure and improved sporting surfaces. It says it's committed to ensuring everyone has access to quality sporting and recreation facilities.
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1: In sport and in AFL, the Brisbane Lions have trounced Hawthorn by 67 points at the Gabba in front of a bumper crowd of around 33,000. The final score, 18-17-125 to 8-10-58. Kyle Oman kicked 5 from 24 disposals.
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1: Checking the conditions along the coast this morning. Surf's 2 to 3 feet with northerly winds. Swell around 2.7 metres. Looking at the tides, high tide at 5:45 this evening. Low tides at 5:45.
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1: A shower or two, a top of 17 today, 15 degrees tomorrow and some rain. Right now, it's 8 degrees and you're up to date on K-Rock.
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6: Yeah, good afternoon wherever you are across Geelong, Surf Coast and the Bellarine. We are here for a beautiful Saturday morning across Geelong, working our way through the 20 biggest songs. It is the G-Town Countdown and we absolutely love it. Thanks to Rex Corral Skoda, we are up and about and we're going to work towards the number one song right here in Geelong. So let's rip into it. Number 20, DMA's Killing Time.
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0: 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Number 19.
1: Let's get the party started. See you at the bar, you was hardly talking. That's when I knew that your heart was starring. Friends to lovers need a part to star in. Like, wait, babe, let me

Number 17 for the G-Town Countdown. That is Justin Bieber with Speed Demon, again working our way to the biggest song in Geelong. Let's get straight into a classic. We like to do this every now and then and bring you a big song that was popping off maybe 20, 30 years ago. And this one is Anastasia's I'm Out of Love for the G-Town Countdown.

0: Sonny Federa there, Let Me Be In Your Arms. It is the G-Town Countdown. Thanks to Rex Corell Skoda, your surprising source of hybrid motoring. My name is Tim and I'm helping you work through some of the bigger songs across Geelong, Surf Coast and the Bellarine. We have Zara Larson in a moment. We're getting closer to that number 10 on the G-Town Countdown.
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Been a mainstay for the last few months. Sam Fender and Olivia Dean, Rain Me In on the G-Town Countdown. Number 12, thanks to Rex Gorell Skoda, your surprising source of hybrid motoring. We are now getting so, so close to the top 10. We have big names coming up for you really, really soon. Actually, we have a big name coming up for you right now. Number 11 on the G-Town Countdown, it's Olivia Rodrigo, Drop Dead. Number 11.

0: Missy Higgins there with Scar, a G-Town classic. And we are heading off to the newsroom on the other side. We are getting closer to the biggest song across Geelong, Surf Coast and the Bellarine. If you're out and about for your Saturday morning, your Saturday soundtrack is sorted here on K-Rock.
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9: We've got no dramas around Geelong and the Surf Coast at this stage of the morning. Barwon Heads Road, no dramas through Charlevoix and into Barwon Heads. If you're heading towards Melbourne, Geelong Ring Road, moving nicely onto the Princess Freeway, your travel time from Ryrie Street to the Westgate Bridge is 49 minutes. 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A possible afternoon shower at 17 degrees. We've got 9 degrees now. More traffic across the weekend. Keep it K-Rock.
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2: Good morning, I'm Donna DeMayo. After details emerged that Geelong Footy Club had reached an agreement with a player that would protect it from legal action regarding future player brain injuries, the player has now been identified as Jake Colajasny. The player signed the waiver in what has been described as a complex and unique case. The waiver has since been removed by the club. Colajasny has issued a statement saying he was comfortable

0: Ongoing legal battles over social media harm and addiction. Meta must pay the money into a teen mental health fund. Victorian poultry producers are locking down their farms as bird flu cases continue to climb. This follows the Royal Adelaide Show cancelling all bird exhibits at next month's event. There are 175 confirmed cases across Australia. And new interim committee for Geelong Chief Executive Kate Coghlan has replaced Michael Johnson, who resigned last month. Coghlan says she's been inspired by the bold and creative leaders she's met since moving to Geelong 5 years ago. She's spoken of locals' willingness to collaborate and strengthen our economy and preserve what we love about the region.
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0: The Lions are celebrating after a dominant win over Hawthorn at the Gabba last night by 67 points. The final score, 18-17-125 to 18-58. Coach Chris Fagan says the moment Sam Draper set up Ryan Lester for a goal in his 250th game was truly special.
3: That's one of my favourite, that'll go down as one of my favourite ever moments of coaching the Brisbane Lions, when Sam Draper had the presence of mind to actually give him the ball and let him kick a goal on his 250th. I thought that was just so good.
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2: K-Rock weather.
0: A shower or two, a top of 17. Tomorrow, rain and 15. Right now, it's 12 degrees. And you're up to date on K-Rock.
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That is brand new music from Pitbull and Jason Derulo. It is Privacy, one of our G-Town Countdown fresh predictions. Thanks to Rex Gorelsko, to your surprising source of hybrid motoring. We are surging towards the biggest song in Geelong right now. Only a few to go. What is number four? It's this one.

0: Ariana Grande, number one for the G-Town Countdown. Hate That I Made You Love Me. Thanks to Rex Gorelsko, to your surprising source of hybrid motoring. We love the G-Town Countdown. We will be back this time next week to do it all again, collating all the data, bringing it all together, bundling it up really nice, and bringing you the biggest songs across Geelong. We're going to continue to do that up next with a more music weekend. My name is Tim. Don't go anywhere.
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0: 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So we love what they do. So get around them, and they are bringing you that big hit energy. We are off to the newsroom in a moment, bringing you the latest news, sport, weather, traffic, you name it, it's coming your way. On the other side of that, some TLC. I don't want no scrub. A scrub is a Adela Langley. She's from Texas, I can tell by the way he's two stepping round the room. You're on K-Rock.
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2: I've kind of run out of shows to watch. I stumbled across one that's clearly taken me a long, long time to finally watch. Downton Abbey.
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2: It is, isn't it? 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
9: We've got Port Arlington Road and the Bellarine Highway looking good through Leopold and Moolap. Colac Road, a little patchy both ways through Vaughan Pond and Pioneer Road. If you're heading towards Melbourne, Geelong Ring Road moving well onto the Princess Freeway, past Werribee onto the Westgate Freeway. Your travel time from Ryrie Street to the Westgate Bridge, 53 minutes. 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Until 2pm, pick up only, not everywhere and not forever, no swaps. A possible afternoon shower at 17 degrees, 12 degrees now. More traffic across the weekend, keep it K-Rock.
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11: Good morning, I'm Donna DeMayo. The AFL has asked Geelong to explain why it didn't tell the league of a variation to a player's contract that would absolve the club of any liability against any future concussion claims. Cats CEO Steve Hocking, who signed off on the arrangement, has commented.
12: Just a misstep in the process. I have received a letter, please explain, from the AFL in relation to this matter. So we'll deal with that over the coming days.
11: Meanwhile, the player at the centre of it all, Jake Colajasny, has